That's Kalani right there with Folded. We live on Z107.9. What's the deal? It's your boy Crisis in the building. Turn it up. Get you right with them vibes. It is officially the halfway point until the weekend. Yes, hump day, Wednesday. We gonna celebrate. Let's turn up and have a great time. You know, I got vibes to play, including this right here. This is LMA with 100. No way.

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0: That's Young Miami right there. We'll spin that live on Z1079. Cleveland's number one for hip-hop and R&B. Home of the morning hustle. What's up, man? It's your boy Crisis in the building. Happy A Crisis Show Day. How about that? We about to turn your Wednesday up how we supposed to. I hope you ready because I know I am. We got a lot to cook up to. I'm talking about great topics. We got some new music we got to play. You just heard that Young Miami spin that. And then we also got some fire mixes coming your way. 9 o'clock, my boy DJ Steph Flaw is going to be here to turn you up with his 9 o'clock mixtape. And then at 10, we got a Talk of the Streets mix coming through from my twin and them, my brother, DJ L. So I promise you, we going to get into a whole lot. And I know you ready for it. And Love Island, come on. What, at 9 o'clock? I'm excited. We got a lot we can cook up, man. Look, the vibe's definitely still here. I can't wait to keep the vibes going with you. I don't need you to go nowhere, so if you give me 5 minutes, I'll be back to turn you up. Got a little bit of Glorilla. Got some Cardi B, Chris Brown, too. And I also got some Dave and Tim's, plus so much more. I don't need you to go nowhere. Stay right here where you got it, all right? It's up and it's definitely stuck.
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He be in heels, we can go bottle for bottle in this junk. Strip club stunt, I'ma stunt hard. We can go dollar for dollar in this junk. He missed the get it done. I'm Mrs. One of One. Find love every time we link. He got me sprung.com. Mind these girls can't keep it peace. I ain't stressing on you.

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Z 1079.

Dave and Tim's right there with Rain Dance live on Z1079. What up? It's your boy Crisis in the building. And guess what? I got tickets for you to go to the Great Lakes Science Center. Now, you got to stick around and hear more on that. I'm going to play it right there. Let's say Kalani and Usher. I'm going to tell you exactly what you got to do to get these tickets. It's going to be fairly easy. I promise.

Happy hump day to you and all of yours. And with it being hump day, I feel it is quite necessary to give away some tickets. How about that? So look, if you are interested in pulling up to the Great Lakes

0: all go to Great Lakes Science Center, all right? And all I'm looking for is my eighth caller. How about that? I'm going to treat this fair. I want my eighth caller to give me a call, 216-578-1079. That is the number, 216-578-1079. Give me a call right now, my eighth caller. I got you on these tickets, all right? Plus, my boy DJ Steph Floss pulling up in 5 minutes. Stay right here where you got it, all right? The vibe's definitely up. They definitely stuck. They ain't coming down. Izzy.
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0: On the couch with my favorite sinner. 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
7: 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It's hump day. It's the middle of the week. The weekend is almost here. And we are turning. 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
1: Know what I'm saying? Outside is back to what it was, you know what I'm saying? Atlanta, tell you about my run, you know what I'm saying? Ask Pluto.

0: back live on Z1079, Cleveland's number one for hip hop and R&B, home of the morning hustle. It's your boy Crisis here with you with a Crisis show with the good old vibes, feeling good, feeling great, feeling amazing. I'm not gonna lie to you. I'm gonna tell you why I'm feeling amazing, because I got some tickets for you plus three. Yes, a family four pack to go visit the Great Lakes Center, Science Center. Okay, we having a special Titanic and artifact exhibition, they said. I was going to say exhibit, but, you know, same thing. They having an artificial exhibit this summer, and they want people to pull up, and I got four tickets for you plus three. You want them? I'm looking for my eighth caller right now. 216-578-1079 is the number. Give me a call so you can get these tickets. My eighth caller, I got you. I promise. My boys, Floss will be back in 5 minutes. Stay right here.
1: If you missed the day party, here's what you missed.
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3: Okay, so I'm tired of side pieces. Like, y'all need to stop that. Y'all need to have more respect for yourselves. Like, y'all know I'm married. Y'all need to stop trying to, like, y'all know what y'all doing. Y'all need to stop doing that. And what else? I'm tired of these little tricks y'all be thinking y'all have. He ain't a trick if he ain't paying no bills, period. I don't care about nothing to eat. Nothing to eat that. What else? I'm tired of these late fronts too. Like, just give it up. We all natural now. Like, I'm tired of these weird.
2: 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Not these late fronts.
4: 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This girl bombed.

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0: Okay. Okay. Yeah, Floss, I hear you, my boy. Turn them up. How you supposed to with that last mix of Yo Night, man? He'll be back to you tomorrow, and I need you to follow him on the gram at DJ Steph Floss. That's his handle, all right? We live on Z1079, Cleveland's number one for hip-hop and R&B, home of the morning. What's the deal? It's your boy Crisis in the building, turning you up with the good old vibes like I always do, man. And my boy.
1: I just walked in the building, man. Hey, look, it was rough outside.
0: Yeah.
1: Raining real bad. I'm talking about going crazy, lightning. Mm. But it ain't stopped me, man.
0: It ain't stopped me.
1: It's up. Talk of the Streets mix, man.
0: Hey, that's coming up next, so I don't need you to go nowhere. But if you got to leave your radio, it's all right. Download our app so you can listen to us on the go. I promise you not going to want to miss out on this one. We got something special coming. I promise. All right. Stay right here with the vibes. It's up and it's stuck. It ain't coming down no time soon. You know why? Because it's Z.
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3: Oh, yeah, y'all know the vibes. 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Y'all know what time it is. It's the one, the only DJ L outside for the vibes. It's the Talk of the Streets mix. 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
1: It's the Morning Hustle
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3: Damn, man. 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This is crazy.
4: 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Just text you?
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Mariah the Scientist right there with Kali Uchi. It's called Is It a Crime? We live on Z1079. What's the deal? It's your boy Crisis. I'm in the building turning you up, getting you right with the good old hits like none other. Look, and I need you to stay where you got it because I'm going to put you up on game. You know we going to rock the boat. And if you don't know what... If you don't know, I'm going to put you up on game right after Brent Faiyaz's Butterflies. Right now, this is Lotto and Glorilla with GOMF.

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2: Shake that like you had a control. 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
1: Don't listen to Brent Faiyaz. 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You are Craig and Day Day, all right? Z1079, Cleveland's number one for hip hop and R&B, home of the morning hustle. It's the deal. Boy, Crisis in the building, turning you up. It's a Crisis show, and I've been telling you about this all day. So let me just put you all the way on game. You got more than enough time to get yourself together. I am talking about the Rock the Boat, old school versus new school, aboard the Lady Caroline. Okay, it's going down August 1st. This is a Saturday, an afternoon filled with music, food, and fun. Boarding, we will begin at 12 noon at the Lady Caroline. Gonna take sale at 1 o'clock. I'm talking about them tickets, VIP sections. 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
2: right? Speaking of Rock the Boat, what's going on? Rock the Boat, right?
1: Yeah, Rock the Boat.
2: And then we new school, right?
1: Yeah, we super new school.
2: I don't even know who the old school DJ is.
1: One Plus Two.
2: Oh, that's my dog.
1: That, you know what I'm saying?
2: That's
1: I feel the same
2: dog,
1: way.
2: You, One Plus
1: hey,
2: Two, though.
1: Hey,
2: you getting smoked.
1: Hey, I was going to say, it hurts you got to kill somebody you love.
2: For
1: you know?
2: Real.
1: It hurts that you got to kill somebody that you love, you know? So, I'm putting it out there. You know what? We the newest school. Because, like, when they be like, new school, we not going to make it seem like, oh, it's me, you, Ro, and Wolfie versus them. Right, nah, right, it's right. Me and you versus the world.
2: Come on now.
1: It's me and L
2: come
1: versus
2: on now.
1: All
2: Two
1: y'all. So if
2: Two
1: you listening right now,
2: yeah.
1: Tell them, hey, listen, go on Wolfie's page right now. Go on Ro Digga's page right now. Go on Sam Silk. Go on One Plus Two. Go on Kenya. Tell them all. Listen. We want the smoke. Mm-hmm. By all means, we don't care what old school songs you plan on bringing. Mm-hmm. We don't care nothing about that. Oh, we gonna play.
2: We got TikTok.
1: Nah, we got the vibes, bro. We turning up. We might be the reason the boat sink. How about that? All right, I'll be back to you in 5 minutes. Stay right here where you got it. All right, it's Z.
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1: Whoa, whoa, whoa, whoa, whoa, whoa.
0: Mr. Hem is here.
1: Whoa, whoa, whoa, whoa, whoa, whoa.
0: Mr. Hem.
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That's Tim's right there with what you need. 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What's the deal? It's your boy Crisis in the building, sticking the vibes with you, okay? And right after you're better than yours, I'm going to tell you about Juneteenth and what we got planned, okay? Right now, turn me up, turn you up. I got you. 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

0: Jordan out of time. 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I'm watching this game and it got me all type of mixed and confused. That was Kalani, the remix right there. And I'm about to keep the vibes going for you. Turn you up how I'm supposed to. DJ Khaled in Future with Lil Baby. It's called One of Them.
1: Grosky. You know what I'm saying? You got Wham, you got Billy in this. You know what I'm saying?
2: We the best music. While they watching us win. Another anthem upon the
1: biggest you can get. You dig what I'm saying?
2: God.
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0: At the house with it, watching sinners.
1: Who you with?
0: On the couch with my favorite sinner. I was about to, but you convinced us. Should I decorate her walls or log off to Pinterest? 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

0: for hip hop and R&B, home of the morning hustle. That was Rick Ross, French Montana, and Max B with Minx in Miami. What's the worst? Boy Crisis, I'm in the building, turning you up, getting you right with the vibes, and it's officially that time for me to get up out of here. L, what up, man? How you feeling?
1: Man. What about those Knicks, bro?
0: Shut up. I don't care nothing about them. Back. I don't care nothing about them. We don't care nothing about them Knicks. We don't care. Man, we don't care. We just don't care, bro. It is what it is. We don't like the Knicks. We don't support the Knicks. It is what it is with the Knicks.
1: No, for sure. Hey.
0: Yeah, man.
1: Make sure y'all tap in tomorrow, man. 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
0: I heard
1: 10
0: that.
1: O'clock p.m. Talk of the Streets Mix.
0: Facts.
1: See y'all tomorrow.
0: Yeah, man. With that being said, it's time for me to get up out of here, too. I shall see y'all Friday. Yeah, man. So pull up on your boy in between that time. Do me a couple of solids. First thing I need you to do is drop a follow on my gram, just_crisis. That's my handle. Follow the big homies at Z1079, please. And thank you. Go ahead and download our app so you can listen to us on the go. 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All right, now it's time for me to slide like electric, but don't let nobody take the J from your joy. Roll it up, smoke it, because stress don't kill you, but how you react to it, that's what does. All right, now you know my vibe, you know my bop, you know my body. It's been a great night rocking with you for a crisis show.
1: Hey, I'll see you guys tomorrow, man.
0: Yeah,
1: make sure y'all follow me at DJ EL everywhere. And yeah, shout out to Jalen, shout out Mir, shout out my mama. Mama, I love you. I'm on TV,
0: word,
1: nah, on the radio, but.
0: Tight. I'm with you. I'm following you. I'm with you. Keep going.
1: You know what I mean?
0: Yeah.
1: Why you got me on the spot? I don't know what else to say.
0: Man, I'm about to get up out of here, man. There's nothing else to say, but rest in peace, True. Rest in peace, Bari T. I love you, and good night.
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We can go dollar for dollar in this junk. He Mr. Get It Done. I'm Mrs. One of One. 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He got me sprung.com. 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
2: 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And don't

all this motion I'm having. 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

0: 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Somebody tell them people Mr. Hem is here.
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0: 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Somebody tell them people Mr. Hem is here.
1: Whoa, whoa, whoa, whoa, whoa, whoa.
0: Mr. Hem is here.
1: Whoa, whoa, whoa, whoa, whoa, whoa.
0: Mr. Hem.
2: 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Here's what you missed.
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1: Who you with?
0: 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I was about to, but you convinced us. Should I decorate her walls or log off to Pinterest? Never too late to meditate on emotional attachments. 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

my friend. 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
2: She ain't even all that. Like, I ain't even like that. 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

0: 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What's going on? What are we doing with these reggae chickens?
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1: No, we ain't hear you.
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3: I used to think about immature things. 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
3: That was funny. 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

0: welcome to that Thursday edition of the Morning Hustle Show. Good morning, everybody. L'Oreal, how you feeling?
1: I feel amazing. How about yourself?
0: All good. Alta Walker was good.
2: Oh, it's Thursday, and I'm thirsty.
1: Always.
2: Oh, man, I ain't afraid to be thirsty. I'm tired of y'all.
1: Uncle Alton.
0: Kyle Santilli, and I'm in the building. Shout out to our guy, DJ AK. He is in the mix, and it is a Thursday, man. What y'all bring to drink today?
1: Tequila is underneath El Mayor. I say. Shout out to Incognito. I still got a sip or two in here.

0: That's the homie DJ AK in the mix, baby. Appreciate you, dog. Good looking out, man. AK will be ready for the weekend when he comes back tomorrow morning to rock out with us, all right? Morning Hustle, L'Oreal, Kyle Santillan, Alston Walker. It's time for Kyle's message of the day.
1: And mine.
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0: Kyle's message of the day today is everybody ain't your friend.
1: Hell nah.
0: Everybody ain't your friend. And I'm bringing this message to y'all based off the Carmelo Anthony situation where he just got sentenced to 35 years. And I'm talking about that kid that I think is responsible. He goes by the name of Eddie. Eddie and Carmelo was under that tent having a conversation as friends. And when everything jumped off, Eddie tried to play Carmelo and it led to what it led to. Everybody ain't your friend. They had a rapport. They had, you know, hung out together. They knew each other and all of that. But when it came down to it, Eddie did not have Carmelo's back at all. Eddie did not try to defuse the situation. Eddie didn't try to intervene. He just thought it was funny, pulled out his phone and pretended to record. Everybody ain't your friend. And you got to remember, man, some people go in the associates category. Some people go in the family category. Some people do go in the friends category. But some people, you just say hi and you say bye. And you got to know when and where to put people in certain situations. Because when you think it's more than what it is, that's when you end up getting into a situation where you find out that they might turn on you and play you and not treat you like the friend that you thought that they were, right? So I wish this didn't happen the way it did, but I think more people need to hold this Eddie kid accountable. Yo, Kyle's message of the day today is everybody ain't your friend.
1: Yes, and I'm just going to say something a little more on the light side. For me, sometimes I feel like I got my life together, but then my windshield gets a little foggy and then I don't know what temperature to use to get rid of it. And then it gets hot when I do find the temperature. I don't know, that's a lot. Being a girl.
0: It is a lot.
5: Menopause.
1: That what? That's not menopause. I'm not at that age.
0: That's hilarious. Yo. All right, man. When we come back, do you have a problem with going places by yourself? We're going to talk about it when we return.
4: Hold up. Wake your ass up, man.
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1: All right, L'Oreal, Kyle Santilli, and Alton Walker. Morning Hustle show here, and let's go ahead and put this debate to bed before it even starts. It's absolutely nothing wrong with going out and doing activities by your damn self.
2: And obviously, there is something clearly wrong with that.
1: I don't know why. You should be able to enjoy activities. Like, if I want to go sit down at a restaurant and have a nice little dinner and at the table, not at
2: no.
1: the bar.
2: No, not at the no. table.
1: At the table by
2: at
1: myself.
2: The bar. At
1: I got
2: the
1: my
2: bar.
1: Main plate here. I got my sides before. Over here. I'm yeah. just eating. I'm chilling. I'm reflecting in my thoughts. Reflecting going to the movies.
2: No, okay, going to the movies is outrageous.
1: If I want to see the movie, it's all about the movie. Why can't I go to the movies by
2: That's
1: myself?
2: So creepy. You can't even doze off either. Because me, I doze off yeah, in the movie. Yeah. Like, who's going to protect you if somebody come in there and start stabbing
1: what?
2: you?
1: What? What are you talking about?
3: Yeah. As a man, I'm not going to the movie.

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1: All the time, like with me being at work, I'm in a separate city from my family, so I do most things by myself.
2: But a lot of men do that. They try to sneak off without their family and go eat alone.
1: That's true too.
2: You try to bring home a pizza.
3: Try to save some money.
1: Yeah, I'll bring y'all home some McDonald's, but I had a lobster.
2: Y'all ain't right. You better bring home Ruth Chris for everybody.
3: I bring my whole family. I got $1,000 bill. I go by myself. It's $10.
1: It's expensive.
2: Now you see how loner Elton number came all of a sudden.
1: All right. So what do you think, hustlers? Is it weird to do certain things by yourself, like going to the movies, going to a restaurant, going to concerts, or anything else that you can think of?
2: Who's going to hold the camera while you're at the concert? Somebody got to see you singing.
1: Nah, that's crazy. 866-HUSTLE-8,
2: 866-487-8538.
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1: All right, listen, we're here talking about whether or not it's okay for you to do certain things by yourself. A lot of people feel like they need company to go out. And I'm like, nah, man, if you're going out to enjoy a thing, you can go by yourself. What do you say? 866-HUSTLE-8, 866-487-8538. Who is this? Where are you calling from?
2: This is Mickey calling from Pompano Beach, exit 36.
1: Yes, ma'am. Give us the exit. Okay. What do you think about going out by yourself?
2: I think it's a good thing. I do it all the time because sometimes we have to learn to be activate. That's why you see a lot of Jews walk on Sunday, on Saturday. They don't use no cell phones. They don't watch television. You have to deactivate from the world sometimes.
3: Are you Jewish?
2: Yep. I do it all the time.
3: You're Jewish?
2: Yep. So learn how to deactivate. You can regroup when you go back with your family and friends. Your attitude is different. Your posture is different. Uh-huh. Everything is different.
1: Exactly, man. See, I think there's a lot of people out there to understand, man. If you're comfortable with yourself, you can go anywhere by yourself.
3: Yeah, shopping is the only thing I'm down to do by myself other than sit at a bar. Because, like, I used to go shopping and, like, with like, one of my homegirls, and she the type to hawk over you. And it's like, how I'm looking at something and you looking at me looking at something. Go look at something yourself.
1: I agree. Go by yourself with that because I ain't trying to tag along and be in the store all day.
3: See, I don't, unless you got the credit card, you can
1: 866
3: come.
1: 866-HUSTLE-8, 866-487-8538. Man, what do y'all say about going to certain places by yourself?
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0: Today we're asking a question: why are people so insecure that they won't go to places by themselves?
1: I don't think that's the question. I'm pretty sure it's not.
0: All right, I did put a little spice on it.
1: Sure did.
0: But we're asking you, is it okay to go to certain places by yourself, like the movies, the restaurants, the shows, and things of that nature? All right, Hustlers, what do you say about it? 866-HUSTLE-8, 866-487-8538. Yo, Eugene's on the line. What's your thoughts, bro?
2: Man, I'm going with Kyle on this one.
1: Oh, God, who's Kyle?
2: Yes. Hey, listen. When you came in the world, who you come with if you don't have a twin? You came by yourself,
1: no,
2: right?
1: I came with the placenta.
2: Hey, man, you always got to recap. Listen, when you came by yourself, you could go anywhere by yourself. You enjoy your own company, man. It's a peace and quiet. Give you a good time, man, to just reflect on some things by yourself. You got the kids, you bugging, you want stuff. You know, it's not cheaper to go by yourself.
1: I don't have nothing wrong with going
3: to certain places.
1: Certain places by myself. The bar, that makes sense. It's one seat for a reason. Yeah. You know, but the movie theater is a row. And even, hold on. You ain't let me finish, though, with the movie. Because when you go to certain movie theaters, the chairs come in pairs. Okay? So it's weird. Now you got to sit in a pair with a stranger.
3: You rubbing elbows with somebody you don't know.
0: They do that so you can meet somebody there.
2: You ain't got to sit beside nobody. You can sit beside by yourself because you're going by yourself.
1: You can't do that. It's limited seats.
2: L'Oreal, cut it out, L'Oreal. Y'all get Kyle a break on this one, man. You two out.
0: That's right.
2: Y'all be cool, man.
1: Kyle's abandoning his family so he can go to the movies.
0: Good morning. Who's this? Where you calling?
4: Yo. Hey, man, it's Terrence from Atlanta.
0: Come on, T. Talk to him, T.
4: Hey, man. Hey, look. That's great. Look, I can go on both sides of it. It's like, if you're a weird person, I consider going out by yourself like that weird. But I done been in situations where I took myself out of steakhouse and sat down and ate before. So I think if you're a weird person, it make you weird. But going out and just doing certain things at the spur of the moment, I don't consider that, you know, not natural.
1: I'm with you on the steakhouse, though, because who the hell want to pay for other people to eat steak? I only want to eat good. You know what
4: right.
1: I mean?
4: I like seafood, so, you know.
1: But a
4: like
1: concert? But a concert. Who you going to two-step with?
4: No, I agree with you on the concert thing. And if I go to the bar, I'm not going to sit at the table. I'm going to ask you to sit at the bar.
3: There we go.
0: Come on, bro. Hold on, really.
3: That's the only manly thing to do.
0: L'Oreal loves Stevie Wonder.
1: Love.
0: Let's say you knew this was Stevie Wonder's last concert on Earth. You had an opportunity to go. You got one ticket. Can't nobody go with you. You not going to go?
1: Who's going to give me one ticket?
0: I'm just saying.
3: And if they do give me one ticket and go be backstage, I do that. But I ain't sitting in the audience.
1: Well, hopefully the security is like Stevie and they can't see, so I'll sneak somebody else in.
0: Oh, my God.
1: Elton, you want to go?
3: Right. And that's selfish to give you one ticket.
1: That's crazy. You don't want me to have no fun if you give me one ticket.
0: But the point is, you going to go by yourself.
4: Because I know what he's saying. You going to that concert, though. You going to hit that concert.
1: If I got one ticket, that's because I got one backstage pass, and that means I know somebody back there.
0: Nope.
3: Right. I miss somebody.
1: I know Stevie Wonder, actually.
4: Now, if I see you at a carnival or something by yourself, I'm going to say something.
1: That's what I'm saying. Who you going to get on the ride with? That's crazy.
0: I mean, maybe you have a point with the roller coaster, but other than that, everything else is cool.
1: You screaming, looking around for somebody else to join you.
0: All right. What do y'all say, man? If you didn't get through on the phone lines, you know what to do. Shoot us a voice note on that Morning Hustle app. We're going to switch gears and get ready for the lowdown when we come back. L'Oreal, what you got?
1: Well, it looks like Jay-Z has a lot more in store for us. And I'll tell you exactly what that is. Plus, Chris Brown might have to get another woman locked up outside his home. Well, I'm just joking. His baby mom is giving him some drama. We'll talk all about it coming up in the lowdown.
0: That's on the way. Don't move.
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1: Robbie was good.
2: Hey, good morning.
1: How you feeling?
2: Doing good.
1: Okay. They said we need somebody from Oklahoma to win this damn money today. You said I got it, huh?
2: Yeah, I'm gonna try.
1: Okay. All right. When we come back, Robbie's on the line representing OKC. We got her up next on that $1,000 cash grab.
3: Feel the vibe
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2: Question.
1: 60 seconds.
3: Time for that $1,000 cash grab. We got Robbie on the line.
4: Robbie!
5: Oklahoma.
3: What's happening, babe?
6: Doing good.
3: Okay.
4: All right. She's nervous.
3: She's a little nervous.
4: I can hear
3: that's okay.
6: A little bit.
4: Yeah, nervous. If you're nervous, you're not going to win.
3: Don't say that,
4: Rob.
3: Don't say that.
7: That's
3: you can
7: nice.
3: Overcome and you could be a winner today, okay?
6: Yeah, I already know.
7: This right. One's good. You good.
3: All right. Let me give you the rules really quickly. You got 60 seconds to answer 10 questions for every correct answer. We'll give you $10. Get all 10 right, you win $1,000. If you don't know the answer, you can say pass. We'll come back to that question as long as we have time left. And make sure the answer you give is the one that you want, because we have to go with your first response in every single last one of our judges, Big Med. Don't play about that, okay?
6: All right.
3: All right. That being said, we want to hook you up. L'Oreal's got a free answer for you.
7: And that answer is a flock, no waka.
6: All right.
3: You got that?
6: Yep.
3: I got 60 seconds on the clock. When you're ready, say, I'm ready, Kyle.
6: All right, ready.
3: All right, clock begins at 3. That ain't what I said.
4: She ain't going to win because she didn't say your name.
7: It.
3: Yeah, I said, when you're ready, say, I'm ready, Kyle.
7: She refused.
6: All right, I'm ready, Kyle.
3: All right, clock begins at 3.
7: I want to say your
3: 2,
7: name.
3: 1, here we go. What is 9 times 6?
6: Big 4.
3: Spell the word because.
6: B-E-C-A-U-S-E.
3: Which U.S. state is home to the Statue of Liberty? California, New York, or Florida?
6: New York.
3: Beyonce was the lead singer of which 90s, 2000s R&B girl group?
6: Destiny's Child.
3: What's the capital city of Arizona?
6: Phoenix.
3: How many total states make up the United States? Is it 45, 50, or 52?
6: 50.
3: What is 45 minus 15?
6: 20. Oh.
3: Michael Jackson's famous signature stage glove was covered in what shiny decoration?
6: Sequels.
4: How was she done?
3: Which animal is the tallest living land animal in the world? Is it an elephant, a giraffe, or a camel?
6: Giraffe.
3: What do you call a large group of birds that are flying together?
6: Flock.
7: Damn. You finna be so
4: dang
7: upset.
4: Wow.
7: Oh, I don't even want to tell her, yo.
4: Oh, wow. Man.
7: Do I have to?
4: You got
7: to
4: tell her.
3: Got to tell her.
7: Girl, you would have won $1,000, but your math was off. Oh. And this question, I don't feel like this question was even that hard. You just, I'm talking about Matt was already celebrating for you thinking you won $1,000.
4: Yep. Wow.
7: But unfortunately, you didn't know what 45 minus 15 is because you said 20.
3: Yes.
7: But the answer is actually 30.
4: Hey.
6: Oh, my God.
4: Hey,
7: everything
4: damn.
7: Else you got right.
4: Hey, she should get extra credit for sequence. So the sequence? I don't even know how you say
7: well,
4: it.
7: We were looking
4: it right?
7: for rhinestone, but we took sequence.
4: You must be a Michael Jackson fan for real to say sequence. I would have never said sequence.
7: Well, I know she's not a mathematics fan, okay?
3: Yeah.
7: So sorry, sister.
4: You was close.
7: But $90 is what you're walking away with. Oh, my God.
3: Oh, my God.
7: I know you're mad.
3: Robbie, do you have anything to say about your performance today?
6: I just woke up.
3: You're not supposed to give excuses.
4: Robbie got robbed.
6: Fresh out of sleep.
3: All right. Well, I'll tell you what, Robbie, you did get 9 out of 10, so congratulations on your $90, okay?
6: All right, thank you.
3: You did good, but you just didn't get all the money. For everybody else listening that wants to get down and you feel like you could get all 10 right, you know what to do. Text the word cash to 71007. You could be up next on that $1,000 cash.
7: Wow.
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0: 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Morning Hustle in the building, and the lowdown's coming up next. Low, what we got?
1: Now, usually when you eat the fruit, you throw the pit out. And this time, there's no fruit involved. The pit is just out. I'll tell you exactly what I mean. Plus, Kanye West is being accused of violating a woman nearly 16 years ago. I'll give you all the details coming up in the lowdown.
0: Stick around. That's going down in 10 minutes.
2: We are the Morning Hustle. Let's go.
3: Bend it on down, put your face on the floor. 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

0: while you sit on my
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0: 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You see that? Shake that.
1: You know what I'm saying? You know.
0: That thing to your fingers. Bend it on down. Put your face on
1: yeah,
0: the floor.
1: Me like that. A, you know what I'm saying?
0: High freak with the word.
1: Let's go.

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That thing to your fingers. Bend it on down, put your face on the floor. That to your legs can't stand. High freak with the word of the hand.

0: L'Oreal has the lowdown.
1: Yeah, you got the
2: 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On the Morning Hustle.
3: Don't tell me it's Kanye West accusations. What's going on with that?
4: And I don't know, but it's looking a little strange. And I'll tell you why he's being called out. But first, it looks like they are spitting the pit out, okay? The Pitt kids, former Pitt kids, Angelina Jolie and Brad Pitt's children, three of them all together now, this makes the third, Zahira has taken the Pitt off of her name, okay? Now, a lot of people are saying that Angelina Jolie is actually encouraging the kids to separate themselves from the father. As we know, the two of them got divorced, and apparently it was a nasty divorce. They have six children all together, and if three to four of them ain't using the last name, it's given they not messing with him no more. Apparently, he barely speaks to them because they do not want anything to do with their father. Okay, now let's move on. It looks like Sky Jackson is saying that she has grown up and she wants to look like a grown up. Now, we know her from Disney and obviously that ginger jailed boyfriend or baby father she had that everybody said ruined her innocence, right? But it seems as though she's the one that doesn't want to seem so innocent.
5: If I had really big breasts and I had a really large booty and my body was shaped like a Coke bottle, y'all would not think that I looked 16.
4: And she is a grown woman now, but I don't think we need her to get enhancements just to prove it. She's saying that she's thinking about getting a BBL, some breast enhancements. And I say you are still in your early 20s and you still got time. Anyway, let's move on and talk about Kanye West. It looks like no matter how much he tries to grow in life, his past keeps coming back to haunt him. Now, apparently, there is a woman who is speaking out, a former America's Next Top Model contestant. Her name is Jennifer Ann, and apparently, she starred in one of his music videos by the name of In for the Kill, and she said she was violated, and by the way, this happened about 16 years ago.
6: He started sticking his fingers in my mouth, and I feel like he was like trying to touch as much as he could, and I was actively, my tongue was like hiding from him. I remember feeling like so suffocated.
4: Now, according to her, she had no direction when she got there. They didn't tell her what she would be doing. He began choking her, allegedly. There was also another artist on the set that Kanye apparently said, "This is art. I'm Picasso. And I just set women back 10 years. Apparently, the artist replied to him, no, 100. So it clearly was a violation of that woman some way, somehow. But according to Kanye's people, they're saying that everything was consented on that set. Now, here's the thing, okay?

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dark skin, country old, gathered at the mud, 6-1-0, thug old. 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

I be in my section, he be in his. 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He Mr. Get It Done, I'm Mrs. One of One. Fall in love every time we link. He got me sprung.com. 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

0: L'Oreal, Kyle Santillan, Alton Walker. 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
1: Yes, it is. And we got Morning Hustle money, $1,000 to be exact. Don't you want this money in your pocket? All you got to do is text cash, C-A-S-H, to 71007.
0: You see what L'Oreal just said? All you have to do is text cash.
1: That's it.
0: Some people would rather you text them than call them, which I think is weird. And then there's some people that get really upset if you try to FaceTime them. You know what I mean?
1: I just expect people to mind read me and how they're supposed to communicate with me. Because it sometimes it's common sense, because if we're at work, a text will suffice. And I mean one text. Don't continue to do it. A FaceTime, you should never do. And a phone call, you should never do. You should let me call you. How about that?
0: You should never do. That's hilarious. See, my thing about texting is text messages get misconstrued, right? So that's why I'd rather have a conversation.
1: They say that.
0: I could send a text message and being sarcastic or whatever, being funny, and then you might take it as offensive, and now it's a whole problem. You might as well just have a conversation.
1: Nah. Yeah, I get that, but then you end up on the phone for an hour.
2: See, that's let's just be honest. The real issue is the person that you like or cool with can call you, text you, or FaceTime you anytime. Let's be honest. Just be honest.
1: Not true.
2: It is. If it's your boo and you just, it is all, I don't care if you text me, call me, I just want to talk to you. They can FaceTime you. You can be, have your bonnet on. You don't care. What's going on? You know I got my bonnet on. You don't care. It's people that you don't want to talk to.
1: No, my boo just texts me and I'm instantly annoyed because he knows that he should have called me.
2: Right, exactly. That's what
1: because
2: I'm saying.
1: I called him last.
2: That's what I'm saying, but it don't matter.
1: Yes, it does. And furthermore, it ain't just like a boo thing. It's like, I feel like when it comes to FaceTime, that's VIP privileges. Like, if I just meet you and you try to FaceTime me, are you on crack? No.
0: I agree with that. I agree with L'Oreal on that one.
1: Thank you.
2: I will say this, though. I don't want to text no long conversation. Now, I don't want to do that. Don't, if we're having a conversation and we're going or an argument or disagreement, phone call.
1: Oh, see, no, I could do that on text sometimes because sometimes I got to get my thoughts together.
2: No.
1: You get what I'm saying? You going to get this book.
2: No.
1: You going to get this paragraph.
2: I ain't got time to read that much. No, let's talk.
1: I'm not going to lie, though. I forward most of the calls. Like, my phone stay on do not disturb for the most part. So even if you call me, you're not getting through. But I swear for God, when I see somebody that I don't rock with like that FaceTiming me, I want to block them.
0: Well, that's the thing, man. Text messages can get too long. Calls are cool. And FaceTimes can get invasive. So you got to pick and choose which ones you're rolling with, which ones are you not rolling with. Let's talk about it, man. 866-487-8538.
1: You text me and I'll decide how we communicate. How about that?
3: It's the wake up. It's the morning hustle. I'm a hustler.

0: Is this T. Talton?
1: Yes, Talton.
2: Talton.
0: T. Talton.
3: T. Talton. You know, my name is Alton. You just put a T in front of it.
2: I think he just split it up.
1: Right.
3: Talton.
2: Talton and Talton. It's like Wario and Mario.
3: T. Talton.
2: Who's the evil one?
3: Titty.
2: Okay, no.
0: Right, okay,
2: see,
0: all
1: right.
0: You know what?
1: I going too far.
2: Yeah,
0: he going too far. We're going to stop this foolishness, man. And when we come back, we're going to give you a chance at $1,000, okay?
1: Sound great. Sound great.
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1: 60 seconds.
3: Time for that $1,000 cash grab, baby. Morning Hustle is in the building.
4: Woo!
3: We got T on the line representing out of Conyers, Georgia. What up, T?
4: What it do?
3: How you feel about your chances today, man, winning this money?
4: Man, I feel good. Actually, out here working. So y'all caught me in the middle of working, so I'll take this little break, see what happens.
5: I know that's right. I'm excited for you. I feel like you got this in the bag.
6: You can quit your job
3: what
6: after this, man.
5: Telton.
4: Yeah, not for $1,000.
3: All right. What kind of work do you do, real quick?
4: I work for the county, the Cobb County Parks and Recreation.
5: Oh, I know that's right.
3: I like that. So, all right, well, let's get to it, man. Here's the rules. You got 60 seconds to answer 10 questions. For every correct answer, we'll give you $10. Get all 10 right, you get $1,000. If you don't know an answer, you can say pass. We'll come back to it as long as we have time left on the clock. But make sure the answer you give is the one that you want, because we have to go with your first answer in every single last one of our judges. Big Med, don't play about that, okay?
5: It's one.
4: For sure.
3: Right. So that being said, we want to hook you up. L'Oreal's got a free answer for you. What you got for him?
5: That answer is going to be a fawn. Fawn like lawn.
6: Let me tell you something, T.
4: A fawn. F-A-W-N.
5: That's it.
6: If you don't get $1,000 with these questions, man, bro, I'm going to be ashamed of you, bro.
4: Hey, I ain't mad at you.
6: Yeah, man. This is easy.
5: Wait, especially because y'all the same person.
6: We got the same name, too.
5: Talton.
6: T. Talton.
3: All right, let's get to it. I got 60 seconds on the clock. When you're ready, say, let's get it, homie.
4: Let's get it.
5: Yo, I hate Alex.
3: I'm going to switch it up every day. All right, the clock begins. In 3, 2, 1, here we go. What is 8 times 7?
4: 56.
3: Spell the word favorite.
4: F-A-V-O-R-I-T-E.
3: Which ocean is located between Europe and North America? Is it the Indian Ocean, the Pacific Ocean, or the Atlantic Ocean?
4: I believe that's the Atlantic Ocean.
3: Who's the legendary king of reggae music who sang the global hit One Love?
4: Bob Marley.
3: What is the capital city of the state of Colorado?
4: Denver.
3: Which of these geometric shapes have exactly 8 sides? Is it a hexagon, an octagon, or a pentagon?
4: Octagon.
6: Uh-oh.
3: What is 100 minus 45?
4: 55.
3: What's the name of Rihanna's massive global makeup and fashion brand?
4: Fenty.
3: Mm-hmm. What's the name of the imaginary line that cuts the Earth into eastern and western halves? Is it the Prime Meridian, the Equator, or the Tropic of Cancer?
4: Prime Meridian.
6: Mm-hmm.
3: What's the specific name for a baby
6: time,
3: deer?
6: Right?
5: Time!
4: He said time.
5: You would have got $1,000. You got $90. I can't believe that.
4: Look, we win some, we lose plenty. We keep moving forward.
5: You're a good man, Savannah.
4: You know, I'll take the 90 and be blessed.
5: You know, your Google's on point. It's fast.
4: My brain on point.
5: Okay.
3: Congratulations on the $90, bro. Appreciate you, man. For everybody else out there that wants to get down with the cash grab, text the word cash to 71007. You could be up next.
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2: All right, listen, the Morning Hustle's in the building. It's L'Oreal, Kyle Santilli, and Alton Walker. And the lowdown's coming up next. What we got?
1: That's right. And guess who was up all night rooting for her Knicks? Hey, yes, yeah, my Knicks now, because they winning. Finally. Okay, we'll talk about that. Plus, the parents of Carmelo Anthony are speaking out. We'll talk all about it coming up in the lowdown.
2: It's going down to 10 minutes. Don't move.
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they killing me. Pray before, I know they hope I fall, but tell them winning is my mother protocol. Cause I score before I ever throw the ball. These girls washed up and ain't no soap involved.

0: fighting for justice for my son.
1: And obviously an appeal was put in immediately. And hopefully that appeal is going to change some things. Obviously, this has caused a lot of conversation. A lot of people have things to say. And his father is speaking out as well, Carmelo Anthony's father, and basically saying he took a lot of the wrong advice.
2: Is there anything that you both wish you could have done differently?
3: I wish I would have just been rebellious. I was told, don't talk to this person. Don't talk to this person. I feel like it was just a setup. Now, say they told us, go get white attorneys. Every black person I went to a white attorney. No white attorney, they set them up, pushed them. Hey, here you go. I mean, no objections.
1: I mean, come on. How could you even navigate a situation like this? I'm pretty sure their mind is all over the place. You have your son's life on the line. There's a lot of rumors circulating online that are not true, saying that they used the money donated to Carmelo Anthony to buy houses and cars and go on vacations instead of, funding the lawyer. There's even a rumor out there saying that he had a public defender, which is not true. His attorney's name was Mike Howard, and a lot of people were saying he just didn't stand a chance with how cheesy the man kind of is.
4: I have cultivated a reputation at the courthouses in which I work as somebody who fights for their clients. And if you go to trial, I'm going to give you a hard fought trial, but who's easy to work with.
1: Oh, please. Well, if you're not even objecting anything, how are you going hard?
5: Sound fishy to me, man.
6: Exactly.
1: He looks like one of those cheesy lawyers on the side of a bus. You know what I'm talking about? That's what he gave to me. But listen, if this is what people were recommending him, they think where their mind is. Either way, I definitely would love to hear more about what they have to say moving forward and who they are going to have represent them. Where's Benjamin Crump? Where's
5: and don't get me wrong. No, we're not saying white lawyers can't do it. I mean, look at Young Thug. Go get his lawyer, if anything.
1: Yeah, but he not out. He beat the drug. He can people off with the drugs and stuff like that.
5: He may get him off of murder too or something. But damn, man, what's going on?
1: Yeah, I just feel like somebody could step up right now and help this family out. Did y'all hear the rumor that the GoFundMe got revoked? It wasn't even. It's called Give Go Send, and apparently $600,000 was raised, and they took the money back because he was convicted of murder. I don't know if that should be. Because didn't that guy that killed the CEO?
5: Well, I don't know if they took it back. I think they shut it down. I think they're going to still give him the money, but they just shut the whole thing
1: down. Saying that you can't give no more.
6: They need to give it to him for the appeal.
1: I mean, you know how much money he's going to need for that? A lot.
5: A lot of money.
1: Please. So let's move forward and talk about the Knicks, okay? They won! Woo! One step closer to winning the championship, baby. Okay, everybody thought that they was going to lose yesterday. It did look like they was going to lose yesterday.
5: I went to bed.
1: You are a hater. 29 points down at one point. They made the biggest comeback in NBA Finals history. And on the walkout, I just got to talk about this really quickly. Wimby got egged. They ain't playing with these Spurs.
6: Damn,
1: these Spurs. They even tried to set a Spur on fire.
5: I'm not laughing at that.
1: That is kind of funny.
5: We're not doing it.
1: I know OG got all the poom poom yesterday because that tip off that he got.
5: A lucky tip.
1: Oh, that was one of
5: the most luckiest tip I ever seen in my life.
1: Hey, yo, well, I'll tell you this. That's
6: pause.
1: A lot. Okay. Taylor Swift was there. I'm so sick of Taylor Swift. How does she keep ending up at these Super Bowls and these finals? Either way, there was a woman talking crap about her. What's her name?
7: Monica McNutt.

0: That's what she said.
1: That's Taylor Swift down there with that long ponytail. Ain't that her in the blue? She's not a
2: Knicks
1: fan. I'm
2: recording
1: it
2: right now.
1: Get out of here, girl.
0: It's okay to jump on the bandwagon, okay? Man. Because Knicks in five, okay? I'm L'Oreal. That's the lowdown. You can follow me at L'Oreal. L-O-R-E-L or Mona Hustle Show.
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1: Hey, yo, what's good, baby? 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L'Oreal, Kyle Santillan, Alton Walker.
2: That's right. 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
1: All right, so we're talking about the differences between texting, calling, and FaceTiming. 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
2: 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I don't know you that well. Why are you FaceTiming me?
1: All right, hit us up, hustlers. 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
1: Hey yo, it's Timona Hustle, L'Oreal, Kyle Santillan, Elton Walker.
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1: Absolutely. All right, we're going to the phone lines, man. We want to talk about it. It's ironic we're going to the phone lines to talk about talking on the phone, texting on the phone, or FaceTiming on the phone.
2: Excuse me, I will go to the voice notes at Morning Hustle app, okay? Because we got voice notes over there. You could text us over there. You know, you can, like you said, you can call us right now. Which option would y'all prefer?
3: Call.
1: My thing is, like, FaceTime is kind of personal. Like, you gotta, and you know what? Even with my kids, I'm like, we don't have to FaceTime all the time. Like, cause to FaceTime somebody that
2: sounds really crazy. You don't live in the state that they live in.
1: Let me finish.
3: I don't know.
2: This sounds awful.
3: Let me finish. It's starting off bad.
2: Yeah, we don't want to let you finish. It's getting worse.
1: Let me explain.
2: We said no.
1: If you're FaceTiming me, that means that the audio is on speakerphone, and I hate people being
2: on
1: speakerphone.
2: That's not what that means.
1: Out in public.
2: Where's your AirPods?
3: What if they're at the house by themselves?
1: I don't have AirPods.
2: Oh, that's it. Where's your headphones?
1: Yeah, I don't have AirPods. I don't
2: okay, well, that sounds like a personal problem.
1: Yeah, so just call me. You don't have to FaceTime me. Exactly.
3: They want to see your face, Kyle.
2: Yeah, God forbid your kids love you.
1: You know what? All right, Hustlers, what are you... Hustlers, what do y'all say? 866-HUSTLE-8. 866-487-8538.
2: Everyone call
1: the
2: Kyle's kids.
1: Yo, who is this? Where you calling from?
4: My name is Boomer Hurt, and I'm calling from Cleveland.
1: All right, which one do you prefer? Which one do you hate?
4: So, I love a good call, text, FaceTime, but I don't like the people that text. Call me.
2: Oh, I hate when people do that.
4: Like, why you can't just call me?
2: Right. Wasting my minute.
1: No, but that makes sense sometimes, right? If I know that you might be busy, I might send you a text. Hey, call me when you're free. That's all.
4: No. No, all right, that's all I had.
1: She said no. All right, Hustlers, let's keep it going, man. 866-HUSTLE-8, 866-487-8538. What do you say when it comes to your rules for texting, calling, and FaceTiming?
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0: Hustle.
1: Yo, Morning Hustle here in the building. It's L'Oreal, Kyle Santillan, Alton Walker.
2: And we got money, and you need some money. I know you do. Check your pockets. They're a little empty. I have a solution. Text cash, C-A-S-H to 71007, 10 questions, 60 seconds. Get them all right. We'll kick Alton out the room. It'll be a breeze. Do you hear me? $1,000 in your pocket.
1: Absolutely. All right, so we're talking about the rules for you when it comes to texting, calling, and FaceTiming. What do you prefer? What do you hate? How do you handle it? Who gets what access? All of that. You know what I mean?
3: I like to FaceTime all randomly, too, man. I just FaceTime you. I don't care what you're doing.
2: You got to schedule an appointment. And we all know that.
3: I love doing that, boy.
2: No, you got to schedule one. But have y'all, on text message, did y'all know that if somebody texts you a really, really long message, right, it'll only show you a preview of it, and then you click on it, and it opens up in notes. Somebody, I got into it with somebody, and they wrote me a long-ass paragraph like that. I still haven't read it.
3: I'm
2: not
3: reading it.
2: That was like a year ago.
3: If I ever see it, I'm calling. Like, I don't do that. Don't text me anything long.
2: No, I blocked them.
3: Because I'm going to see the first two words, and I'm gonna call you. Like, what's going on?
2: Oh, right. You know what I hate?
1: Exactly.
3: Voice, I can't stand it.
2: Notes. Exactly. Voice notes. We did not add that in there. I guess that goes with texting. But Claudia Jordan, my good friend, if you send me another voice note, I'm gonna choke you.
1: Right. Just what's call wrong me. With voice notes?
2: Because just call, call me. Like, what is it? You recording a damn diss track and you're sending it to me every 5 seconds. Just call on the phone.
1: That's funny, man. All right, what y'all got, hustlers? Because apparently nobody can do anything right.
2: We don't know what to do at what time.
1: All right, 866-HUSTLE-8. 866-487-8538. What are your rules when it comes to texting, calling, and FaceTiming?
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0: When it comes to you, what are your rules for texting, calling, and FaceTiming? A lot of people don't like FaceTime. A lot of people don't like talking on the phone even these days, right?
1: Yeah, because it's hard to get off. Like, how do y'all get off the phone? I'll be having a line, like, my phone about to die. Like, I don't...
0: Why? I literally, you just be like, yo, I gotta go. All right, I'll holler at you later.
1: It bet.
2: Yeah, I this is what I do. I cut the phone off while I'm in the middle of saying a word.
1: Oh, you've done that to me before. You told me it was your garage.
2: No. Okay, it was a garage. Hilarious. I think it was that one time.
1: He's a liar. You see?
3: Well, why would you have to cut the phone off? Just
1: because it's hard to get off the phone. Like,
3: you can't tell the difference on the other end.
0: Trying to act like his phone got disconnected.
3: You can't tell the difference.
1: No, I'm telling you,
2: the phone
1: it's
2: just
1: weird.
2: Cuts off. Man, just cut off.
3: You can't tell the difference.
2: Phone down.
1: What do you mean you can't tell the difference?
3: If he turned his phone off or hang up, you can't tell the difference on the other end.
1: It's still you getting. I'm asking, how do you get off the phone now? Would you just be like, bye-bye? Because even when I say bye, people be like, all
3: nope.
1: Right, so what you going to do?
3: I literally say on the phone, hey, man, we ain't talking about nothing, man. Let me just get off the phone.
0: It's easy.
1: I've been on the phone with Alton for 3 hours before, and we worked together for these many hours. Don't ever call me again.
3: But we get off the phone, though.
1: Which well, you be like, I'll be like, my phone about to die.
3: No, you don't. You be like, well, okay. All right. Good talking to you and see you tomorrow.
0: 866-487-8538. What are your rules? Let's go to the phone lines right now. Darryl in a DMV, what you got?
4: When it comes to FaceTiming, only my daughters can FaceTime. But I do hate when people text something that's time sensitive. So they're like, hey, I'm at the store, you want something? And they text me, and then I don't see it. And by the time I text them back, they're like, oh, I left.
1: Oh, no, but you ain't want nobody call you, so don't you messed up.
4: I said FaceTime. I did. If I was calling, I don't care who calls me. But get to the point. If you need something, don't give me, hey, how you doing? How was your day? Just, bro, what do you need to borrow? What you need me to do? So we get this conversation.
1: I am with you, though, because I hate when I look at my text later and they be like, you want something to eat from such and such? And I'll be like, yeah, I want. Oh, I already left.
0: Yeah, I hear you, man. That's the whole thing, right? Everybody has different preferences when it comes down to it. At the end of the day, do the right thing at the right time, okay? Well, that's all that really matters.
1: I'd be glad when people miss my text when I ask them, do they want something? Because I really ain't want to get them in the first place.
3: Trying to be nice.
0: You know what? Y'all the type of people to call, let it ring one time, and hang up. So later on, you can say, I tried to call you.
1: Hello, it's me.
3: I tried to call you. That's me.
1: Hello.
3: That's me. That's me for real. That's me for real,
0: got
3: the man.
0: Words.
1: They don't answer. I'm like, yes.
0: All right, man, listen, if you didn't get on the phone.
1: I called you. Well, now I'm busy now.
3: And
1: I didn't
3: call
1: another...
3: back, you don't answer.
0: Y'all stupid,
1: man. I got something else going on now. You should answer when I call.
0: All right, if y'all didn't get through on the phone line, you know what to do, man. Send us a voice note on that Morning Hustle app. We get ready for the lowdown coming up next. What you got?
1: Can you be the biggest boss if you're flying commercial? I don't know, but that's what the internet's saying. Also, it looks like somebody lost big, but at least they got the dog. We'll talk all about it coming up in the lowdown.
0: That's going down in 10 minutes. Don't move.
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7: 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Y'all need to have more respect for yourself. 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Y'all need to stop doing that. And what else? I'm tired of these little tricks y'all be thinking y'all have. He ain't a trick if he ain't paying no bills, period. I don't care about none to eat. None to eat that. What else? I'm tired of these lace fronts too. Like, just give it up. We all natural now. Like, I'm tired of these. 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
1: Where you at?
0: At the house with it, watching sinners.
1: Who you with?
0: On the couch with my favorite sinner. I was about to, but you convinced her. 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
1: 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Morning Hustle in the building. The lowdown's coming up next. L'Oreal, what we got?
2: Well, it looks like another house husband has won big plus. Soulja Boy is the first rapper to do what? Sometimes he really do be telling the truth, okay? We'll talk all about it coming up in the lowdown.
1: That's going down in 10 minutes. Don't move.
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2: Once again, Soulja Boy is the first to do it. What is it this time?
3: It looks like the biggest Rick Ross got caught out there flying commercial by some people are saying a Drake fan, because clearly that's the only people that would think that's funny. Drake has a plane. I think, did you say Rick Ross has a plane, Kyle?
2: Yeah, he does have a plane.
3: Well, I guess it might have been in the shop, because he was sitting waiting for a domestic flight, it looked like, and people started clowning him. I'm like, damn, I fly domestic. We all do. All of us common folks that don't have a plane. Is there something wrong with a celebrity? Because I just saw Ronald Osley on a plane. He was on the same flight as me just a couple days ago. There's nothing wrong with flying commercial to me.
2: Not at all, man. People got to stop thinking that people are supposed to be out here wasting money just because. You know what I'm saying?
3: Yeah, especially in this economy. It's tough out here.
2: Right.
4: I mean, I understand it if you really famous don't feel like being bothered with people. You know what I'm saying? Certain people, Beyonce can't walk through Hartsfield Airport or any airport.
3: But I'm not.
4: It just ain't going to work.
3: Anyway, 50 Cent decided to clown Rick Ross for the whole fiasco, and he clapped back.
5: Now, I know what 50 going through right now. He may not be in the mood for this funeral day after your joy. That man was standing there with that chopper in her mouth. And I know what Seer can be going through. And I want to bring Seer out and get his teeth cleaned.
3: They ain't never going to stop beefing. They're going to be beefing forever. Okay, let's move forward. Speaking of beefing forever, if I was Drew Sidora, I would have just stayed with this man, child. Because this divorce went totally left for her. All them jokes. She got to leave the Housewives now. And we love us some Drew Sidora up here at the Morning Hustle Show. But girl, what our girl Ari Kari says, step into my office. Because you done messed up. You done messed up, girl. Okay. Okay, look. So remember all them jokes about him being the man under the stairs, the people under the stairs, the man in the basement? Well, guess what? She don't even got no basement, because he got the whole entire house in the divorce settlement. Not just that, but he's also going to get him a clean little $2,200 a month just because, okay, he got the kids as well. Also, he got the Porsche, the Cadillac. She ain't get nothing but an Escalade and a dog, child. She... $26,000 an episode is what we found out is what she's getting for the Housewives. And she got to give him $145,000 as well. This is her part of the equity for the property. Jesus!
2: That's why that man never left that basement. You're not getting up out of here. When it's all said and done, this house is going to be mine.
3: That's crazy. That she got to feel crazy. They're going to kill her in that show. She can't go back.
4: No, she
3: got to
4: find.
3: She got to go to Tubi.
4: Yeah.
3: And finish them movies. But that's about it. She do good in them Tubi movies, though, child. Maybe
2: she do good in them Tubis.
3: She do. Okay, now later. She going to have to do a few more, because this is...
4: She should have tied them Tubis.
3: She probably want to tie something around his neck. Anyway, I would still be like, baby, call me, take me back, because I'm homeless. Sorry, Drew, it's not funny. Soulja Boy. Okay, now it looks like he actually has something that I could get behind this time. Well, at first... It's a little blurry, okay? So, Streaming University is coming back. Kai Cenat is said to be coming back to the streaming world. And a lot of people are putting their bid in. I seen a girl have Jacquees singing for her to get into Streamers University. Soulja Boy even threatened Kai Cenat to get in Streamers University.
6: Public service announcement. If I don't make it to Streaming University this year, I'm on your ass for the whole year, Kai Cenat, because I'm going to feel like you're clicking over my ops. And I'm going to feel like you don't like me. So you going to put me in Streaming University, casting that on, I'm on your ass.
3: This would never make me want him to be in anything I got going on if I'm casting out.
2: Right.
4: I'm changing his mind after this. You crazy.
3: Well, you know who ended up changing their mind? Actually, Soulja Boy. He like, you know what? I don't give a damn about Streamers University.

The atmosphere is now ripped. I'm so like a pip. I'm glad it's night. So the light from the sun would not burn me on my bum when I shoot the moon. High jump the broom like a preemie out the womb. My partner yelling too soon. Don't do it. Reconsider. Read some litter. Sure on the subject. You sure? 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We'll wipe her salvage and detergent. Now hurry, hurry. 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

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All right, it's the Mona Hustle, L'Oreal, Kyle Santillan, Alton Walker.

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1: All right, listen, everybody knows we've been following the case of Carmelo Anthony and him being sentenced for the death of Austin Metcalf. 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Coming up next in the news you could use. 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

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Never been a bow or a lame-o. 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Street cred good, always old. Let me put this cook on your face, oh, hit. 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Yeah, we both outside, that's my type.

I be in my section, he be in his. We can go bottle for bottle in this junk. 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We can go dollar for dollar in this junk. He Mr. Giddy done. I'm Mrs. One of One. Fall in love every time we link. He got me sprung.com. Mind these girls can't keep it peace. 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
0: All right, it's Italy news you can use. Let's get into it. A lot of fallout still taking place because of the Carmelo Anthony trial, verdict, and sentencing. We all know that he was found guilty for killing Austin Metcalf by the jury of no black people. We won't say all white, but it was no black people on that jury. And now that the trial is over, people are speaking on it. You know what I mean? First and foremost, Jasmine Crockett was asked whether or not, two things, all right, whether or not race played a factor in this trial. But the other thing that she answered a question on, which I believe is, I don't understand why people keep bringing this up, about the knife. And people keep saying, why did Carmelo have a knife? And I'm like, it's a pocket knife. You know how many people walk around every day with pocket knives on them? Well, here was Jasmine's response.
3: Because we as black folks say, why is it that people need long arm guns when we are going out and having a First Amendment protest? But people say that's their right. They are allowed to do that. And again, it wasn't against the law.
4: So you think race played a role in the verdict?
3: Oh my God. Collin County is right north of Dallas County. Mm-hmm. And unfortunately, that was not the county for a black boy.
0: We saw that for sure. Okay. Now, Carmelo Anthony's parents have had an opportunity to speak as well with Mimi Brown from the BIN network. And the mom, you know, she was pretty emotional when she spoke about whether or not this was a fair trial.
5: So do you believe your son received a fair trial?
6: Absolutely not.
7: Absolutely not.
6: Absolutely not. And we're going to keep fighting. Mm-hmm. We will not stop fighting for justice for my son.
0: Carmelo's father feels like, you know, he was trying to do the right thing, but he might have got bad advice when it comes to him picking a white lawyer.
5: Is there anything that you both wish you could have done differently?
7: I wish I would have just been rebellious. I was told, don't talk to this person. Don't talk to this person. I feel like it was just a setup. Now, say they told us, go get white attorneys. Every black person I went to a white attorney. No white attorney, they set them up, pushed them. Hey, here you go. I mean, no objections.
0: His white attorney didn't do any objections throughout the case at all. They feel like it was bad advice, and he obviously wasn't fighting for their son. Now, L'Oreal, Alton, listen to this. Last night, it seems as though Jeff Metcalf, the father of Austin Metcalf, was on TikTok Live answering questions and speaking to the public just about his feelings about everything. The New York Post has posted it. CBS Dallas-Fort Worth has posted it on their TikTok. He said a bunch of things, right? He said a bunch of things, but I just want y'all to hear how he feels about you as black people and your support for Carmelo Anthony and just his overall view of how y'all moving out here in these streets.
8: You're going to support someone who does something against the law. You're encouraging and saying it's okay because he's a certain color. You know what DEI stands for? Yeah. It means I don't have to be qualified. I just have to be a certain color or a race or gender. Whose broad ass idea was that?
9: That can't be him.
0: That's him, bro.
10: I'm not going to lie.
0: That's him, bro.
9: Keep talking. Please keep talking.
10: Some of the
0: Yo, he says so much more.
10: Right. Kyle had us listening to some of this live. And let me tell you, we thought it was AI because I was like, there's no way that this man could be saying these things. He went in on the family, said that they need to raise better kids. They was going up. He was going up.
0: Listen, and at the end of the day, like, we get that. You lost your son. But this is really more about the justice system. And I'm going to end this whole thing with the post I put up on Instagram yesterday that had the racist all in my comments, so I shut down my comment section. But I'm gonna read it to y'all. The bully brothers who went out their way to start, escalate, and put their hands on Carmelo Anthony should have been held responsible for their part. Fair for Carmelo, at best, would have been manslaughter.
9: Yeah.
0: First degree murder is outrageous, yo.
9: Yeah.
0: All right. Follow up on these stories and more at themorninghustle.com. Follow your boy on the gram. I'm pretty sure you hear more clips about the father coming out throughout the day today.
10: Yeah, I'm pretty sure.
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0: Saturday party on your number one. Happy TBT. It's almost the weekend. Mm-hmm. So, y'all, it's hot outside. I mean, it's been hot.
1: Yeah.
0: But apparently there's like a heat warning or something.
2: They said something about that on Wednesday, but it ain't.
1: We must have been.
0: Listen, y'all just stay hydrated. Stay
2: water.
0: Cool. Drink your water.
2: Drink your water.
0: Stay hydrated. Whatever you're doing. But definitely be safe. Keep us turned up. Because we on till 3 o'clock. Day party shenanigans. Y'all know how I get down. Plus, tickets are up for grabs to see Dave Chappelle. Plus, the Great Lakes Science Center if you want to go do that just in time for, you know, summer and all that good stuff. But right now, it is time to pop off. That's 30 seconds on the clock. And 30 only, but also uninterrupted. Okay?
1: Yeah.
0: So, if you got to pop off about somebody, something, somewhere, if it's a positive pop off, whatever it is,
2: P-P.
0: You got 30 on the clock.
2: PP,
0: get to it. 216-578-1079 to do it.
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4: 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Eric Bellinger's going to be with us right here in the studio.
5: 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Eric Bellinger is the title of the damn album, too. 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

0: 30. What's good? You need 30 on the clock, boo.
1: Yep, I am.
0: Okay, hold on. 30 seconds on the clock.
2: 3, 2, 1. Pop off.
1: Man, I'm tired of everything. I'm tired of the government. I'm tired of everybody's paycheck going up, but every food going up, but rent going up. The only thing that ain't going up is our freaking savings account. I'm tired of people being tired of people. I'm tired of fatigue. I'm tired of everything. I just want the great reset. I want everybody to do the whole trade and do the shit we used to do. I'm just tired, y'all. I'm tired of the world as a whole. I'm tired of the young people knowing the price of everything, but the value of nothing. You can't tell them nothing. They're just doing everything, and they're just out of control, y'all. I'm just tired of it. I'm tired of people loving their dogs more than people.
0: Wait a second.
1: I'm just tired.
0: It's the last one.
2: I'm tired of people loving dogs more than people.
0: I'm them.
2: I know, I'm about to say you're talking about somebody in the room right now.
0: I feel attacked, cousin.
1: Hold on, don't feel attacked. I got my two dogs in the car with me right now. We take a morning ride every day. I'm tired of them too.
0: What's your name?
1: My name is Offset.
0: And do you feel a little bit better, boo?
1: You know what? I do.
0: You know what? We love it. What's your favorite station, boo?
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1: Let's go.
2: Bend it on down, put your face on the floor. That to your legs can't stand. High freak with the word in a hand.

0: 7-9, you're inside a day party on your number one. Good morning. It's Ro, it's Wolfie. Couple of trends, considering y'all wasn't popping off all crazy today. I guess that's a good thing, no? But trending right now, Deion Sanders has announced he is cancer-free. And I love that for him. That got to get some claps. He said he got his swagger back. So, shout out to Deion Sanders.
1: That's it, man. That's awesome.
0: Staying on the subject of winning, the Knicks, baby, them Knicks.
1: That was wild.
0: Came all the way back. Like, I almost cut the TV off. I was like, oh, my anxiety was through the roof. But they came back in one of the greatest comebacks in the playoff history, okay? And they beat the Spurs 107 to 106. They are up 3-1 right now. So, yes, shout out to the Knicks. And, of course, everything else trending is at ZHipHopCleveland.com. So make sure you go ahead and go get it. Coming up in the next hour, we will ask the city, so don't move. Plus, remember, tickets are up for grabs throughout the show.
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4: 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And don't forget.

She make me feel so good. Better than I would by myself, or if I was with somebody else. You understand? She make the people say yeah, yeah.

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1: 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Yeah.

Z1079, you're inside a day party on your number one. Good morning. Ask the City Hour. We got a question coming up for our cousins. Hopefully you can help us get to the bottom of it. Chris Brown, Leon Thomas is on the way, plus some Olivia Dean. But it is a TBT. You know, gotta throw you some little classics you ain't heard in a minute. Right here on your number one is Z.

0: 107.9, you're inside a day party on your number one. It's Ro, it's Wolfie. It's almost the weekend, y'all. And I don't know about you, but I be needing the weekend. Like, I really do. Them two little days, them two extra days, baby. But anyway, time to ask the city. So, something I was thinking about really like a week ago. And it's crazy because I saw, you know, it was trending on this post. But anyway, a restaurant that is closed now. It could be local. It could be across the country.
1: Okay.
0: That you would give anything to eat at. It makes you mad that you can't eat at it right now because it's not open.
1: You already know where I'm going. You should know where I'm about. Don't play with me. Damn, that's another one.
0: Because I thought about that.
1: That's where I was going.
0: Okay, so wait. Okay, wait. So Peter Pan's got to be on that list.
1: What do I talk about all the time?
0: Oh, with the honey mustard.
1: Oh,
0: no. It was called... Hold on, I got you.
1: Severance.
0: It was called...
1: It was at Severance. And it was one in Lomans Plaza, where we...
0: And it's one in Menor. It was one in Menor.
1: And they tried to keep the pies.
0: They did try to keep the pies. Oh, my gosh.
1: Baker Square.
0: Ryan, love him some honey mustard from Baker Square.
1: Oh, my gosh. Top tier.
0: All right, so Baker Square, Peter Pan's. I don't care. Y'all say what y'all want, but Bahama Breeze was my... I love For Bahama real? Breeze. Yes, like whenever I go out of town, because this one in Florida, I always go. I was mad it closed down here. And then also... It wasn't one of my favorites, but I would eat again if it opened up. But Maggiano's. Remember Maggiano's?
1: Ooh, that was in Beachwood Mall?
0: Yeah.
1: I ain't going to lie, for anybody that love, because I don't eat chicken no more, but if you love chicken or can make chicken and remember the recipe, if they did Ponderosa's again.
0: Ponderosa and them wings?
1: Yes.
0: Man.
1: They need to just make a place called Ponderosa's.
0: They do. Just bring it back.
1: Just wings.
0: Just bring back Ponderosa's wings.
1: That's what it could be called. Ponderosa's wings.
0: All right. So we got ours. What are the restaurants or restaurant that ain't open no more that you would give anything to eat at again? I mean, you mad about it to this day. To this day. 216-578-1079. Let us know.
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3: All right, hustlers, don't forget, man, hang out with us tomorrow. 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Eric Bellinger's going to be with us right here in the studio.
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2: 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The Knicks pulled off the greatest comeback in NBA Finals history. I'll discuss next on The Daily Play with Joy Taylor.
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2: This is the Daily Play with Joy Taylor. Down 29 points in the third quarter, the New York Knicks stormed back to stun the Spurs and take a 3-1 lead in the NBA Finals. I cannot believe what I just witnessed. The Knicks showed incredible poise, which exposed the Spurs' inexperience.

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1: Where you at?
0: At the house with it, watching sinners.
1: Who you with?
0: On the couch with my favorite sinner. I was about to, but you convinced her. Should I decorate her walls or log off to Pinterest? Never too late to meditate on emotional attachments. Even if

Day party in the building. We over here talking about restaurants that are no longer open, but you would give anything to go eat there one more time. It makes you mad. And I thought of another one. Sushi Rock. Sushi Rock is definitely one of them spots. And also Bravo was a good spot too. 216-578-1079 to let us know. Cardi, Chris Brown on the way right now. Big X the plug.

0: about restaurants that are no longer open that you mad about to this day, and you would give anything to go eat there again. What you say?
1: XO. Ooh. The vibe at night was fun, Matt.
2: XO.
0: XO was one of XO. The ones downtown.
2: They had XO mm-hmm. had that, What did XO have that was like, was it there? What was one of your favorite things from XO? Because then you might bring it up.
1: Not the food, but like after 9 o'clock when the DJ would come.
2: Okay, so you like the vibe.
1: It was a vibe.
2: They had something on that menu that was crazy, though, and I don't... Damn it. Z?
1: It's okay, but we miss it. We need something like that. We need a nice little lounge area where we
2: bring
1: can
2: it
1: vibe
2: back,
1: out.
2: Z!
0: Hey, Party, what's up? What restaurant?
3: White Castle.
0: I would never crave White Castle, but y'all
2: White
0: got
2: Castle,
0: it.
2: White Castle, them burgers had a run for a little minute. I ain't going to lie. Them
0: White Castle had people in the chokehold.
3: The fish nibblers.
0: The fish nibblers.
2: I used to like their clam strips.
0: Hey, Party, what's up? What restaurant?
4: The restaurant's White Castle, man. I just love White Castle. I'm in Cleveland, Ohio. They don't have that many White Castles.
0: Okay. Yeah. All right. That's two for White Castle. Hey, Party, what's up? What restaurant?
3: Melt.
0: Mm. I like Melt too, but you know what? I just thought they bread was too thick.
2: That was,
0: but they had a really yeah. good thing with that whole concept.
2: That was a great concept.
0: That was a great concept.
3: That alcohol.
0: You said what?
3: Alcohol was on point.
0: Dave Patty, what's up? What restaurant?
5: Right, Digga, what up, though? This is DJ Easy Banks. My two restaurants I want to do, I agree with two on Bahama Breeze, and I miss Bahama Breeze. That was a spot.
0: Okay.
5: And then the second one is for Wolf. Hey, Wolf, I was out by Columbus. They got one Ponderosa in Ohio.
2: They
5: and
2: do?
5: And I just went up there like a month ago. Hey, it gave me memories for real. The nostalgia of the wings.
2: With the wings doing up there, though. Was they right?
5: Oh, they was right, though. It's a two-hour drive. It's out the way.
0: Shout out to
5: Ponderosa.
2: Man, I'm mad at it.
5: I brought me a sandwich bag and left for some.
0: All right, okay. Easy, what's your favorite yeah. station?
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1: Who is that?

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got designer, but I don't love her. 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

0: Z1079, you're inside the day party on your number one. It's Ro, it's Wolfie, no tools. We up inside of it, and we got a whole nother half on the way. But check this out real quick. If you need something to do for Juneteenth, you know how we celebrate us, all right? We got to have you pull up at Decades. Doors open at 12. We're going to be taking over from 4 to 8 p.m. Crisis in Heaven will be in the building. Wolfie, DJ L, 1 plus 2. Got to be 21 and up. It is free to get in. Just make sure you... It's not? Oh. All right, it's not free to get in. Never mind. I take that back. It's not free to get in. It's not free, but pull up. 21 and up. More details at zhiphopcleveland.com. And when we come back, more Whoopi right here where you got it. Don't move.
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2: Keep it going, Wolfie. 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Keep it going, Wolfie. 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
3: Wolfie. 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
2: Yeah.
3: Wolfie. 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
2: Ice. 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
1: In them licks, whipping the brick, still with the shoe. 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I got independent area codes.

0: Z1079, you're inside a day party on your number one. It's Ro, it's Whoopi. So look, y'all, I just want to make sure you guys got this date all the way locked down because it is going down. We back on the boat August 1st, okay? It is going down on the Lady Caroline. So listen, come on out. It's going to be basically like a day party on the boat. But we're going to turn it up because just like last year, it's 93.1 versus Z1079. So we'll all be on there. Sam, Silk, and Kenya, me, Whoopi, Crisis, Heaven, the whole squad will be on the boat having a time. So if you have nothing going on, you do now. I need you to get your tickets right now. 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We set sail at 1 o'clock that day. So just make sure you're ready to board about noon. The Lady Caroline, August 1st, is definitely going to be a vibe. Music, food, fun, and your cousins all on the same boat. This is our second annual, by the way. So don't miss it, because if you missed last year because you was over there eating all them damn tacos, you on the boat this year, okay? You with us this year. 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

0: 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Yeah.
1: Z1079, you're inside the day party on your number one. Drake right there. Ro and Wolfie right here. If you want to go to the Great Lakes Science Center, take them kids, give them something to do. Maybe they don't want to be outside in the heat. Okay, that's fine. Take them indoors before a good time at the Great Lakes Science Center. You could get a four-pack right now. Mind you, they have their special Titanic and Artifact EXO. 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But if you want to go, I said EXO. I meant to say exhibition. I don't know what the heck I was saying, y'all. But anyway, family four-pack. First one to call. You got four tickets on your cousins to be in the building. All right, 216-578-1079. So Father's Day weekend is right around the corner, but there is a great initiative happening for fathers all across Northeast Ohio tomorrow. And over the weekend, we'll be talking to Fatherhood Initiatives, L. Grimes, about what you can expect for fathers, aspiring fathers, expecting fathers, whatever the case may be. That's on the way at the bottom of the hour.
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Actually, tomorrow, that's on the way.

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5: Mm-hmm.

Yeah. You see that? Shake that. You know what I'm saying? You know. Yeah. Me like it. You know what I'm saying? Let's go.

0: have Grimes in the building. What's going on?
1: Hey, I'm doing great. How about you guys?
0: Doing very good. So good. Tell us what you got going on.
1: Wow. You know, we got our 20th annual Fatherhood Conference coming up this weekend. Tomorrow, June 12th, we're going to have a resource fair, educational workshops, a town hall meeting, and a Fatherhood Awards luncheon. We're going to be recognizing special fathers of the year. And like this is our 20th anniversary, you know, I want to thank Radio One. You guys have been our partners for the last 20 years. I don't think we would have been able to make it as far as we have without your support and the support of the community. And I guess, you know, we've always emphasized that it's important for fathers to be involved in their children's lives, whether
0: Absolutely.
1: They're living in the same house or not.
0: Right.
1: Because when we know that when fathers are involved, children are less likely to drop out of school,
2: yep.
1: less likely to do drugs, you know, less likely to do crimes.
0: Mm-hmm.
1: All the research says that when both parents are involved, children live a more positive and productive life. So,
0: yeah.
1: you know, what we do, we fund programs to help fathers be there for their children, both financially, you know, because they got to eat.
0: Yeah.
2: Mm-hmm.
1: And emotionally,
0: mm-hmm.
1: you know, because they need somebody to talk to sometimes. You know, it's a balancing act, being a good father. And because of the fact that, you know, I think people think about fatherhood in some ways or another, that it's one segment of the population or not. But in fact, 46% of kids in Cuyahoga County are growing up in single-parent households.
0: Mm-hmm.
1: So it goes across races, it goes across incomes, you know. And so our program is for all fathers in Cuyahoga County, you know, black, white, poor, rich. Any dad who wants to be a better dad and has some issues meeting those financial or emotional goals of their children can give us a call at our office.
0: Okay. And what is that number?
1: That number is 216-348-3967. And like I said, one of our four goals, one is to promote the importance of fathers being involved. Second, we try to make sure that when dads come to the county, they're treated in a father-friendly manner, the
0: mm-hmm.
1: same as moms.
0: Mm-hmm.
1: You know? The third thing we do is we fund programs, like I said, to help support children financially mostly. And the fourth thing is to celebrate healthy father-child relationships.
0: Yeah. Mm-hmm.
1: Because we know there's a lot of dads out there grinding every day.
0: Absolutely.
1: You know, but we don't see those on TV,
0: yeah,
1: right?
0: Yeah, yeah,
1: we
0: yeah.
1: We see all the negative stuff. You know,
0: yeah.
1: my dad was my hero.
0: Yeah.
1: You know, and I tell dads all the time, there's nothing more effective for a child, right? To be able to say, when you're 5, 6 years old, you know, you get out there and somebody says something to you wrong, I go tell my dad. You know what I'm saying?
0: Yeah.
1: I mean, but I say that facetiously, but that sense of security
0: mm-hmm.
1: that the kid has,
0: mm-hmm.
1: okay, wait a minute. I got backup.
0: Absolutely.
1: That's a priceless.
0: That means something,
1: that's
0: yeah.
1: a priceless thing.
0: Yeah.
1: So like I said, you know, the conference is free. We'll have continental breakfast. We'll have all the workshops and the resource fairs that I talked about, the awards luncheon, including a luncheon.
0: Mm-hmm.
1: You just have to call our office at 348-3967, or you can register online at hhs.cuyahogacounty.gov/fatherhood. So,
0: okay.
1: you know, we'll
2: walk that area code 216, right?
1: 216.
0: Okay.
1: 216. Father's Day is coming up next
0: yeah.
1: week. This is a special year for us because it's been 20 years. We're going to be honoring some what we call fatherhood trailblazers
0: okay.
1: that have been very supportive with us over the last 20 years. So, come out and join us. The moderator of our town hall meeting will be Harry Boomer from Channel 19.
0: Okay.
1: The master of ceremonies for the luncheon will be Wayne Dawson from Channel 8.
2: Okay.
1: And the keynote speaker this year is Donald Jolly, who's the superintendent of schools for the Warrensville School District.
0: Okay.
1: So a lot of fun, a lot of education for dads.
0: Resources.
1: A lot of celebration
0: yep.
1: for fathers.
0: Yep.
1: And, you know, this is kind of an early Father's Day gift
2: yeah.
1: to all of the fathers within the
2: That's awesome.
0: County, so. I love it. Well, shout out to you guys for 20 years of providing for fathers, celebrating fathers. Y'all make sure that you get in on this event tomorrow. And again, for more details,
1: hhs.cuyahogacounty.gov/fatherhood. And I forgot to say, the event is at the Crown Plaza Hotel.
0: Yes, okay, very important.
1: Playhouse Square.
0: Okay,
1: so
0: all right.
1: That's where it is. Crown Plaza Hotel at Playhouse Square, which is located at 1260 Euclid Avenue. I guess everybody needs to know where to go, right?
0: Hey, y'all. Don't forget to attend this very special event just in time for Father's Day. And remember that fathers matter. Thank you so much, Grimes.
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The ones where you be like, you look just like your daddy. I know you've heard that before if you and your child look just alike. So up the photo, up one of them photos of the both of y'all, and let Cleveland vote on who has the best look-alike photo. And then, yeah, you're going to get a chance to win, all right? 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All right, so look, Dave Chappelle will be here. I know a lot of people was like, wait a second, when did this happen? It was announced like out of nowhere, but he will be here at the Rocket on Tuesday. So if you want to be in a building, all right, I need the first one to get through. 216-578-1079. Also, Juneteenth, you got plans. Here's the details.

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1: Where you at?
0: At the house with it, watching sinners.
1: Who you with?
0: On the couch with my favorite sinner. I was about to, but you convinced us. 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Even if I fall.

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1: Z1079, you're inside the Dave Party on your number one. Ro and Wolfie right here to the phones to find out who's going to see Dave Chappelle. What's up? Who's this?
2: Brandy.
1: Brandy. Brandy, what's good?
2: What's good? Hey, girl. What's up, caller?
1: How bad do you want him, though?
2: I want him real bad. I really want to go.
1: Like, what would you do for some Dave Chappelle tickets? I'm just playing. I ain't going to make you do nothing. All I asked for was the first one to get through, and that's you, boo. You going to see Dave Chappelle.
2: Thank you.
1: You're welcome. And that's going down Tuesday at the Rocket. Tell them who put you in the building, Brandy.
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1: If you want to get your tickets, that was the very last pair. So, rocketarena.com where you can get them on your own good time. We will have more Great Lakes Science Center tomorrow, so make sure you tap in for that. But that does it for your cousins. We'll be back on a Friday, which isn't promised. So, if life happens to flash before your eyes today, make sure you got plenty to watch. Be blessed. Stay safe. Know that you are loved.

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1: You know what's going on.
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1: I'm telling you, it's the best thing. 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
3: 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This is Spike Lee. 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
0: 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We came to work, do two things.
2: What's that, Incognito?
0: Play these hits and make sure the hits do not stall.
1: You know how we do.
0: Man, today is my mama's birthday, bro.
2: Happy birthday, mama.
0: Mama! Hey, my mama's birthday, bro. 6'11".
2: Okay, what's she doing?
0: Real deal, Gemini. Well, she got a grandbaby with her, so I'm straight.
2: Just like a black grandmother, I just want to see my baby.
0: That's it. I'm straight. Got that grandbaby boy, and grandbaby want to do everything. But I want to go to the pool, want to go white water, play with the bubbles, want to do all that
2: you
0: stuff.
2: Be
0: so
2: active.
0: Yes. You know what I mean? So right now I'm on timeout because I had to come to work.
2: Mm-hmm.
0: And then I play tag and pull in the third shift.
2: I know that's right.
0: There it is, man. Phone lines are open at 1-844-426-PLTC. 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
1: What's up?
0: What's up with y'all? How y'all feel? Look at TJ like, you want to do a whole nother shift?
1: Let me keep going.
0: Just did a whole shift. Hey, best friend. What's going on with y'all, man? What y'all got up for the weekend?
3: I'm coming to your house. You ain't here?
0: No, I didn't.
3: Happy early Father's Day. You know, we gonna kick it.
0: Hey! I like that. I like that. What about you, TJ?
4: You know what? I want to say this. I had people calling me about y'all question about getting cracked in front of your parents.
1: That'll be getting us in trouble, y'all.
0: And what you say?
4: But I had the right answer because I said I wouldn't take the million to get cracked in front of my parents.
0: It was 8.2 million.
1: 8.2.
0: Yeah.
1: It ain't no little quick 10 minutes.
0: Straight up.
1: change you and your family life.
0: Beyonce.
3: My mama's about that life, so 8.2, she'd be like...
0: Bend
1: Thank
0: over,
1: you.
0: Show the world.
3: Don't judge me. I'll get you a car after this, mama.
1: Okay?
0: Some car roars.
1: I'm paying off that house.
3: We're going to be straight. Don't judge me.
0: She said, my mama about that life.
3: Okay?
5: Incognito. Incognito. Okay. The biggest show in the city.
6: Posted on the corner.
3: Okay.

0: biggest show in the city, posted on the corner with yours truly, Hancock Nito.
1: And DJ Missy.
0: Man, going through the airport yesterday with my daughter, right? The lady said, post it on the corner.
1: How that make you feel,
0: My daughter said, how you know my daddy?
1: I know that's right, boo. She know what's going on.
0: You know my daddy?
1: How you know?
0: You know my daddy?
1: What's up?
0: I said, what's up? Hey, how y'all doing? I said, that what's up?
1: Yeah.
0: That made me smile, man.
1: You got one of them kids that know what's going on.
0: Then she got this thing, too, where instead of putting her middle finger up, she just put her pinky up. That's what we doing. We doing the pinky.
1: Those kids be doing that index finger, too, with the stick of their tongue out.
0: Index with the tongue.
1: Yeah.
0: Man, she woke up that morning. And something happened. She walked away. She just hit that pinky in the out. Like, leave me alone.
1: Okay, baby, AKA.
0: Hit her up. Granddaddy, I like that one, boy. Granddaddy, I like that one. But so yeah, man, she's on that. Getting ready to go get into some bubbles, some pool. We're going to do the white water thing.
1: Now y'all going to the circus.
0: And you know we going to that Universal.
1: Period. Got to take that baby to the circus. She going to want to go every day.
0: Man, daddy tired. I ain't going to count. Shout out to the mamas, bro. Y'all got superpowers, bro.
1: Nah, for real.
0: Man, bro, I don't know how y'all carry the bag, the kid, and push the luggage at the same time.
1: What you want for Father's Day, though?
0: Some sleep. Just let me chill. And we got to share it because it's on Juneteenth weekend, right?
1: Next weekend.
0: Yeah, it's Juneteenth weekend. Mm-hmm. So, yeah, I'm going to be probably grilling or something.
1: Okay. Put a little sun on that grill with your sandals on. You know, feet out.
0: Pop some fireworks in the neighborhood, turn the neighborhood up. Mm-hmm. I'm tearing my neighborhood up for Juneteenth. For
1: one real thing about it.
0: Don't do it. Don't tear that neighborhood up. My cousin texted me today, Cub, you still doing Juneteenth? I said, you know what? Bring them kids.
1: Thank you.
0: I do them fireworks for them kids, boy.
1: Y'all better turn it how just how y'all was turning up for Cinco de Mayo.
0: You got to know it, bro. Hey, what's going to be your Juneteenth name?
1: Dang. Because my real name is Cinco de Mayo-ish. Uh-huh. So, I'm going to go by my middle name. Monique.
0: That right. Mm-hmm. Yeah, Momo. Yeah. Momo. What's your middle name, TJ? Freaky Smile producer TJ is in here. What's your middle name? You putting your business out, black folks. I just asked the middle name. What's the middle name? Andrea. What's your middle name, Beyonce? You got Danielle. You look like a Danielle. Well, you Andrea. Danielle, Monique, Andrea. Mm-hmm. I can't even say mine. Y'all gonna laugh, twin. Y'all know I'm incognito. Don't do that. For real. Y'all want me to say that? Don't tell nobody, y'all. Don't tell nobody, y'all. I ain't gonna put. I slick want to tell y'all my real one, but not Missy said that one. You get a fake one. What I look like? Yeah, what I look like? What my middle name look like, twin?
1: I'm just saying. Tariq.
0: She said Jamal.
2: What is it, Mrs.?
0: She said Jamal.
1: That was fine. I was going to say Jamal.
0: I like Jamal. Not cornball Jamal, but Jamal.
2: What is it?
0: I don't want to tell you.
1: Or Derek or something like that.
0: I like that too. I like Jamal. We're going to go with Jamal today. I tell y'all off the radio. And add us in our close friends. I might put it in there at POTC.
1: L-I-V-E.
3: 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Incognito. 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
1: I'm against his DJ Mrs.
0: If you got us turned up on that worldwide, well, we love you for that.
1: Nah, for real, twin.
0: I want to take the moment to shed light on the name of Carmelo Anthony.
1: No, for sure.
0: That story is so heartbreaking to me.
1: Overly, and this, the young man's father got on the news and said, this isn't a race thing, this isn't a, but that's exactly what it is.
0: Man, this is so heartbreaking. Mm-hmm. I wish, you know, our people could just be, like, more organized, and we could have, like, a line of communication that lets mm-hmm. us know high prioritized things mm-hmm. outside of, hey, y'all, let's go get some Goyard bags. Hey, y'all, let's go put some 28s on mm-hmm. the old school.
1: Right.
0: Hey, y'all, we all finna go get the iPhone, and we gonna meet here for, you know.
1: We gonna go get them swatches.
0: Attention goes to
1: a lot of our attention goes to the unnecessary things when this story was circulating for a while, and it's just now making big news.
0: Mm-hmm.
1: And this is something that we all should have been aware of. So we all have to do right by ourselves and our people by doing the knowledge and informing each other on what's going on so we can show up for our people the best way that we can.
0: Yes, I saw that his attorneys have filed for an appeal.
1: Mm-hmm.
0: And that did make me smile. But however, this story just broke my heart. Like, I was like, come on, man.
1: Mm-hmm.
0: Oh, that's not cool at all. 1-844-426-POTC is the request line number. If you got something you would like to say as far as the Carmelo Anthony case, phone lines are wide open.
1: Yeah, and if we don't pick up, you can always leave us a voicemail and we'll play it back. 1-844-426-POTC.
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0: 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Ballin' hard on another hemisphere. Somebody tell them people Mr. Hem is here.
1: Whoa, whoa, whoa, whoa, whoa, whoa.
0: Mr. Hem is here.
1: Whoa, whoa, whoa, whoa, whoa, whoa.
0: Mr. Hem.
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5: Hey, yo, basketball last night for show, man. And the celebrities in attendance, check this out.
6: Taylor Swift making another appearance. Of course, Jerry Seinfeld, Chris Rock. So many of the familiar faces courtside. Adam Sandler and Kylie Jenner as well. And Ben Stiller.
5: But even though New York Knicks fans came stepping from average Joe all the way up to a big celebrity, the San Antonio Spurs came out aggressive from the very beginning. I'm talking about the Spurs exploded for 41 points and the New York Knicks managed only 22 in the first quarter. So obviously everybody's looking around like, yo, Mike Brown, what you got going?
7: Fat Joe's sitting there with all these chains on. They blinded me.
5: And then we get into that second quarter, and the lead grows into the mid-high 20s. By halftime, the Spurs are up roughly 27 points.
6: And that sets a new finals record for most threes in a half.
5: Now it's the third quarter. Spurs stretch it to their largest lead of the night, 81-52. And the game looks fully out of reach at this point. And then the fourth quarter happens. Jalen Brunson ignites that comeback with shot-making and control, finishing with 36 points. Now check this out. During that run, Josh Hart makes a breakaway dunk attempt and fails miserably, y'all.
3: Damn.
5: But that was nothing to the Knicks as they continue to slowly chip the lead down possession by possession. And in the final minutes, the momentum fully shifts.
6: Brunson gets it, fires up a three. Shot no good. The chip, it's gone! It's gone! It's gone! With 1.2 remaining, Knicks take the lead. OG Anunoby, and it's 107-106.
5: And here's the wild part. If you ask ASAP Rocky, he's the reason the New York Knicks won.
8: It's because of me. I'm the good luck charm.
5: Final score, Knicks 107, Spurs 106. The Knicks complete a 29-point comeback. Now, check this out. That's the largest comeback in NBA Finals history. And the Knicks now lead the series 3-1 in Game 5. Shifts back to San Antonio with all the pressure on the Spurs. And tonight, the Carolina Hurricanes come in at home with the crowd behind them, trying to defend the ice in a tight 2-2 Stanley Cup Final. The puck hits the ice at 7 p.m. Eastern on ABC. All right, that does it for me. That's been your Posted on the Corner Sports Minute with the playmaker Hollywood Zay. For this story, scores, and more, now head on over to postedonthecorner.com. 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

0: biggest show in the city, posted on the corner with yours truly, Incognito DJ Mrs. Man. It's an honor and a pleasure to welcome Smack Season, posted on the corner. Fat Smack in the studio.
1: Yeah, what's up, my brother?
0: Man, you got a lot to smile about these days.
1: Yeah. Feel good.
0: For sure, man. Feel living good, just man. Like Butter B.
1: Living like Butter B. I bought a paint for you and me. You know what I'm saying? Went out for real. That song took me out of here. Yeah. Song got me out of here.
0: Take me to the studio session, man. When you was recording Smack Season 2, what was the first song you recorded?
1: That's a great question. Out of all them songs, you on the flow? When I like, yeah, that was the first one.
0: Yeah,
1: I like, pull up, big body, high pop, you hear me? Yeah. And then I think it was, I know Smack or Die was the last song. That was the last song I recorded. Butter B was like the third. I think Smack Cold was like the second. Butter B and Sent From Heaven was like four. I don't know, it's kind of like a weird order, but I know Smack or Die was the last one. And I made that song in 10 minutes, bro. Like, it felt crazy. I was like, whoa, I ain't never made no song in 10 minutes.
2: So, was Smack Season 2, was that the first title you decided to land on for this project, or were you going to go another route?
1: Yeah. I ain't gonna lie, I had an album called Smack Season, so I was like, I'll go with 2. I ain't had no name. I couldn't pick no name, to be honest. Yeah. So I'm like, I'm just say Smack Season 2.
0: Yeah.
1: And it went.
0: It did. When you first heard your song on the radio, bro, where were you? What was that like?
1: It was so crazy. I was in an apartment, right? And Ferrari texted me like, 5 o'clock, be by the radio. So soon 5 o'clock hit, my mama called. Baby, you on the radio, baby? Yeah, you on the radio. I told everybody in the group chat. I'm like, yeah, everybody in the group chat texting like, you on the radio. So I just finally found it. Like, I got the radio right. I'm like, whoa, I'm on the radio, boy. It real. But it gave me a thrill. It gave me like a 5 second high. I was like, ooh, buddy, feel good. And I'm like, man, this might be for one day. Man, I want this thing to be all week. So I was like, man, I got to keep grinding. So really, I was just going club for club. And I was like, man, I got to put in that faith.
0: And you're doing that right now.
1: For sure.
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1: Who you with?
0: 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I was about to, but you convinced her. Should I decorate her walls or log off to Pinterest? 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

0: nothing in this mortal, and we're free.
1: Fat Smack is here posting on the corner with yours truly, Incognito. I want to get into the mind of Fat Smack, bro. What was your very first studio session like, ever?
2: Funny, playing, and just playing on the folk time. My brother bought me some time. And we just in I had a song called Buckaroo. I'll never forget it. And it wasn't that fast. It was smooth, but we was just playing. So my first studio time, I ain't take it serious.
1: Yeah.
2: But it was fun though. That what made me like the music, cause it was there. It was fun. Like, you could have fun with doing something you like to do, and you get paid off of it. It's crazy. I love that. You know what I'm saying? Yeah.
1: Yeah.
3: Now you've been doing your big one. I need to know, what was that first show like? I kind of got a feeling. But you walk us through that. What was that first show like for you?
2: Very first show, it was kind of like, I don't know, I was scared. I was nervous. Cause I mean, like, most folk be acting like they ready to transition. Like, say for example, a lot of folks say, I want to rap. Is you ready to perform in front of 300 some folk? And they all looking at you with their face stuck up, and they looking at you like they already having a good day. Got them 30% on, other 30% on looking at you like, what this nigga finna say? And the other rest on, they just like, So I'm like, man, I gotta come on here. Then I ain't gonna lie, I was nervous, I was scared here. But everybody said they liked it. So I'm like, man, I'm gonna try it again next time. But I gotta build up my confidence, man. I'm coming on fresh as hell, like overly fresh. Then the second time, they were like, I got him. I gotta stay fresh every time. Cause when I ain't fresh, I be kinda looking at myself like, man, you can't be popping all this, acting like you, cause you know them songs, they gonna always look at you like, man, he living in his lyrics and all that. And I'm like, hell, hey man, I can't pop this dope boy stuff, and I ain't looking like no dope boy, you know what I'm saying? Like, yeah. I ain't fresh. Yeah. You can't look like no, you say you look like you work at goddamn Wendy's, and you talking about, I just served somebody 10, 10, 10, 10. You know what I'm saying? All that. So I just knew I was real. Like.
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4: 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Okay. 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

0: Buster, bro. They and you know this quote: "Good dope sell itself."
1: Oh yeah, yeah, yeah.
0: So it ain't no shock.
1: It different too.
0: It potent, bro.
1: It potent.
0: It potent. It is. Yeah. You know when you see something and you hear something, you like, that the real.
1: That the real.
0: Not the deal.
1: Not the deal. Yeah.
0: You know what's going on.
1: That the real.
0: On.
1: Yeah.
0: That's one to one. That's what we need.
2: All right, Fat, this time last year, what were you doing?
1: Hush. Hugging the curb. Hush. Yup. June. Yup. Hush. Had no choice.
2: That's what's up. So I want to know, what's a superpower that you found out that you had?
1: I ain't gonna lie, I'm a people person. I learned that a lot of people, I'm a good leader, like, and I could control not people, but I could control not saying attitude, but I could bring light into a dark situation. So I could control, like, if you mad right now, I know how to make you smile. That's just anybody, like, the maddest person on earth. That's how I got cool with a lot of, like, the gangsters in the hood, the people who, like, a lot of people were scared of. You just John ass. Like, cause, I mean, honestly, like, everybody needs to laugh. You know what I'm saying? So, how I learned how to get over, like, even with the hushing days, like, all my customers, I used to make fun of them, but we used to joke. Like, I used to be like, peanut head ass on, man. They come in over there, I know your little granola bar, you know what I'm saying? Then it get it going. Then before you know it, I done made a friend with the unk right there at the corner. So every time I see unk, what's up, man? Hey, fat head, man, I need something, man. So before you know, I got a relationship. So I learned as being a people person, yeah. You know what I'm saying? Firing up somebody today. You know what I'm saying? Like, all my brothers and stuff, like, that's all we do is play. Like, we don't be on no fake mad stuff. Like, we don't be on no gangster. Oh, I want to do this. That person say something to me. That we on some having fun. Like, we might be talking shit right now. Soon we go back downstairs before we walk up here, we talking shit. Like, that how it is, bro. Like, you gotta live your life. So, I know I can make everybody happy.
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1: I'm good, sis. DJ Mrs.
0: As promised, man. The one and only Fat Smack is in the studio.
1: What's up, Fat?
0: Truly. If you can act in one of your favorite movies, what movie are you acting in?
2: Friday.
0: The third one.
2: I want to be Big Worm.
0: So, what? Hey, it's the principalities.
2: It's the principalities.
0: Man, with $200, bro.
2: Nah, Fat. Let me tell you something. I'm gonna be wig. I'm gonna have them Jerry curl. And I wanna have baby oil so I can look real black. I wanna look real black. Baby oil with some dark baby oil, that African shit.
0: Come on. Hey, Warren says some shot behind 200, bro.
2: Hey man, my scene is gonna be about $95. I wanna be an odd number, $97. I'm making an odd number, $97.
0: He says the principal. I understand that.
2: It's
0: the
2: principalities.
0: He right, though.
2: He right. You just told me, man. I just gave you $100 worth of sex out here. And I just told you to keep $3.
0: Well, that 97?
2: Well, my 97. You told you got to pay your bills. You got to touch it. You got to do all this shit. What my $97
0: there? Fast Mac is here, posted on the corner with yours truly, Incognito. Listening to Smack Season 2, man, we hear some good samples on there. We hear the Keisha Cole. So it's only right that I know your R&B catalog. Crazy, ain't
2: yeah.
0: What's some of your top R&B, bro? We just go through your Spotify, your Apple Music.
2: I mean, I want to hit that side right now, but I don't want to let nobody know about this side. Now, R&B, I really like soul music. Closer to my dream. I forgot her name. He stole the G though.
0: Wapley.
2: Yeah, some shit like that. I just type in closer. I don't care. I love her. I f with Lauryn Hill. Ready or not? I just be listening to the basic stuff, but like R&B. I don't know. Like the boy Lloyd. What I say? I want you. You know what I'm talking about? That motherfucker that put you to bed. Put you to bed. That motherfucker, that the one right there. Then we got the run through the music. This is how we do it.
0: Yeah.
2: All night. You don't know nothing about that?
0: Yeah.
2: You don't know nothing about that?
0: Yeah.
2: And then we got the last one. Then we got that she loving the crew.
0: Yo.
2: She loving the crew. She loving the crew. She loving the crew.
0: Yeah.
2: She loving the crew.
0: He was popping it then.
2: Nah,
0: bro.
2: For real. That the one I was like, ooh, he the one, boy. When he did that one. Man, I was around that wig.
0: You want to see this full interview?
1: Mm-hmm.
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19: Hello? Hey, how you doing? It's Rico.
17: Okay, in 5 seconds, tell us, what's the only mammal that cannot jump?
19: The only mammal that cannot jump.
17: Uh-huh. You know this.
19: Oh, shoot. What is only mammal?
18: All right, look it up. Call her back. We appreciate you. I promise you we got the smartest listeners on the radio. Who it is?
20: This is Heather.
17: In 5 seconds, tell us, what's the only mammal that can't jump?
20: Oh, well.
17: No, no. It just by the biggest one, but look it up and call us back.
20: Oh.
18: Biggest show in the city, who it is?
19: It's Rico calling back.
17: What's your answer, Rico?
19: It's an elephant.
17: It is.
18: Mm-hmm. Let go, Rico.
19: My brain was like a mammal, and I was like, oh, shoot. Mammal, the biggest animal in the world.
17: Yeah. Elephant can't jump.
18: Who

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1: He gets his DJ Mrs.
0: DJ Mrs. I've been scrolling.
1: I got some tea for you.
2: Who did it? Who done it? 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
4: Posted on the corner.
1: Okay, let's get into a real quick tea for you. So, Keke Palmer is giving back, but first, Zeus Network, which is known for Bad Boys and Baddie shows like that, and they have started Zeus Music.
0: What?
1: And they got a partnership with Atlantic Records. And that one of their first artists is a baddie. Her name is Biggie, and I'm not going to lie, she got two hits up under her belt, and she about to have a Spanish hit up under her belt because she is Dominican, so she doing her big one. So shout out to Zeus. Maybe we might get off baddies for a little bit and just focus on the music, but you never know. So
0: yeah.
1: You know, I continue to keep you updated on that as that unfolds. And Keke Palmer, she is heading to UCLA as a part of a new 5-year artist in residency partnership with the university's School of Theater, Film, and Television. So at the beginning of the 26-27 academic year, Keke will lead a quarterly workshop focusing on pitching, distribution strategies, business ownership, career sustainability, and personal branding. Now, which is tea because she has her own network as well. It's a digital platform called Key TV, and the students will get to work on Key TV right alongside with Keke Palmer. So shout out to Keke Palmer for doing her big one. All right, you know, I continue to keep you updated on that as that unfolds. You need a recap, you already know we can go. Post it on thecorner.com. Follow your good sis on the gram at DJ Mrs. DJ M-I-S-S-E-S.
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3: Hello, this is Spike Lee. Big congratulations to Incognito and DJ Misses for having the biggest show in the city posted on the corner. This is Spike Lee. You dig? Show now.
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0: 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What up? 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
1: It's time for the percolator. 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
0: Or this one.
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0: The biggest show in the city, post on the corner with yours truly, Incognito.
1: And DJ Mrs.
0: Man, going through the airport yesterday with my daughter, right? The lady said, post it on the corner.
1: How that make you feel, bro?
0: My daughter said, how you know my daddy?
1: I know that's right, boo. She you know what's
0: my,
1: going on.
0: You know my daddy.
1: How you know?
0: You know my daddy.
1: What's up?
0: I said, what's up? Hey, how y'all doing? Hey, what's up? I said, what's up? Yeah. That made me smile, man.
1: You got one of them kids that know what's going on.
0: Then she got this thing, too, where instead of putting her middle finger up, she just put her pinky up. That's what we doing. We doing the pinky.
1: Them kids be doing that index finger, too, and sticking their tongue out.
0: Index with the tongue.
1: Yeah.
0: Man, she woke up that morning. And something happened. She walked away. She just hit that pinky in the out. Like, leave me alone.
1: Okay, baby, AKA.
0: I hit her up. Granddaddy, I like that one, boy. Her granddaddy, I like that one. But so yeah, man, she's on that. Getting ready to go get into some bubbles, some pool. We're going to do the white water thing.
1: Now y'all going to the circus.
0: And you know we going to that universe.
1: Period. Got to take that baby to the circus. She going to want to go every day.
0: Man, daddy tired. I ain't going to count. Daddy shout out to the mamas, bro. Y'all got superpowers, bro.
1: Nah, for real.
0: Man, bro, I don't know how y'all carry the bag, the kid, and push the luggage at the same time.
1: What you want for Father's Day, though?
0: Some sleep. Just let me chill. And we got to share it because it's on Juneteenth weekend, right?
1: Next weekend.
0: Yeah, it's Juneteenth weekend. Mm-hmm. So, yeah, I'm going to be probably grilling or something.
1: Okay. Grill. Throw a little sun on that grill with your sandals on. You know, feet out.
0: Pop some fireworks in the neighborhood, tear the neighborhood up. Mm-hmm. I'm tearing my neighborhood up for Juneteenth. For
1: one real. Thing about it.
0: Don't do it. Don't tear that neighborhood up. My cousin texted me today, Cub, you still doing Juneteenth? I said, you know what? Bring them kids.
1: Thank you.
0: I do them fireworks for them kids, boy.
1: Y'all better turn it how just how y'all was turning up for Cinco de Mayo.
0: You got to know it, bro. Hey, what's going to be your Juneteenth name?
1: Dang. Because my real name is Cinco de Mayo-ish. Uh-huh. So, I'm going to go by my middle name. Monique.
0: That's right. Yeah, Momo. Yeah. Momo. What's your middle name, TJ? Freaky Smile producer TJ is in here. What's your middle name? You putting your business out, black folks. I just asked the middle name. What's the middle name? Andrea. What's your middle name, Beyonce? You got Danielle. You look like a Danielle. And you Andrea. Danielle, Monique, Andrea. Mm-hmm. I can't even say mine. Y'all gonna laugh, twin. Y'all know I'm incognito. Don't do that. For real? Y'all want me to say that? Don't tell nobody, y'all. Don't tell nobody, y'all. I ain't gonna. I slick want to tell y'all my real one, but not Mrs. said that one give you a fake one. What I look like? Yeah, what I look like? What my middle name look like, twin?
1: I'm just Tariq.
0: Tariq. She said Jamal.
1: What is it, Mrs.?
0: She said Jamal.
1: I was gonna say Jamal.
0: I like Jamal. Not cornball Jamal, but Jamal.
1: What is it?
0: I don't want to tell you.
1: Or Derek or something like that.
0: I like that too. I like Jamal. We're going to go with Jamal today. I tell y'all off the radio. And add us in our close friends. I might put it in there at POTC.
1: LIVE.
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1: PostItOnTheCorner.com is the website. 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
2: I'm against this DJ Mrs.
1: If you got us turned up on that worldwide, well, we love you for that.
2: Nah, for real, twin.
1: I want to take the moment to shed light on the name of Carmelo Anthony.
2: No, for sure.
1: That story is so heartbreaking to me.
2: Overly, and this, the young man's father got on the news and said, this isn't a race thing, this isn't a, but that's exactly what it is.
1: Man, this is so heartbreaking. Mm-hmm. I wish, you know, our people could just be, like, more organized, and we could have, like, a line of communication that lets mm-hmm. us know high-prioritized things mm-hmm. outside of, hey, y'all, let's go get some Goyard bags. Hey, y'all, let's go put some 28s on mm-hmm. the old school.
2: Right.
1: Hey, y'all, we all finna go get the iPhone, and we gonna meet here for, you know.
2: We gonna go get them swatches.
1: Yeah. You see what I'm saying?
2: Like, attention goes to, a lot of our attention goes to the unnecessary things when this story was circulating for a while, and it's just now making big news.
1: Mm-hmm.
2: And this is something that

0: we all should have been aware of. So we all have to do right by ourselves and our people by doing the knowledge and informing each other on what's going on so we can show up for our people the best way that we can.
1: Yes, I saw that his attorneys have filed for an appeal, and that did make me smile. But however, this story just broke my heart. Like, I was like, come on, man. Oh, that's not cool at all. 1-844-426-POTC is the request line number. If you got something you would like to say as far as the Carmelo Anthony case, phone lines are wide open.
0: Yeah, and if we don't pick up, you can always leave us a voicemail and we'll play it back. 1-844-426-POTC.
2: Incognito. Incognito. Okay. The biggest show in the city.
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1: All right, DJ Mrs. I didn't expect it to go like that in the game last night.
2: I didn't either, but good thing we don't got to talk about it, though.
1: We can let our dog, Hollywood Zay, do it.
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4: Hey, yo, basketball last night for show, man. And the celebrities in attendance, check this out.
5: Taylor Swift making another appearance. Of course, Jerry Seinfeld, Chris Rock. So many of the familiar faces courtside. Adam Sandler and Kylie Jenner as well. And Ben Stiller.
4: But even though New York Knicks fans came stepping from average Joe all the way up to a big celebrity, the San Antonio Spurs came out aggressive from the very beginning. I'm talking about the Spurs exploded for 41 points, and the New York Knicks managed only 22 in the first quarter. So obviously everybody's looking around like, yo, Mike Brown, what you got going?
6: Fat Joe's sitting there with all these chains on. They blinded me.
4: And then we get into that second quarter, and the lead grows into the mid-high 20s. By halftime, the Spurs are up roughly 27 points.
5: And that sets a new finals record for most threes in a half.
4: Now it's the third quarter. Spurs stretch it to their largest lead of the night, 81-52. And the game looks fully out of reach at this point. And then the fourth quarter happens. Jalen Brunson ignites that comeback with shot-making and control, finishing with 36 points. Now check this out. During that run, Josh Hart makes a breakaway dunk attempt and fails miserably, y'all.
2: Damn.
4: But that was nothing to the Knicks as they continue to slowly chip the lead down possession by possession. And in the final minutes, the momentum fully shifts.
5: Brunson gets it, fires up a three. Shot no good. The chip, it's gone! It's gone! It's gone! With 1.2 remaining, Knicks take the lead. OG Anunoby, and it's 107-106.
4: And here's the wild part. If you ask ASAP Rocky, he's the reason the New York Knicks won.
7: It's because of me. I'm the good luck charm.
4: Final score, Knicks 107, Spurs 106. The Knicks complete a 29-point comeback. Now, check this out. That's the largest comeback in NBA Finals history. And the Knicks now lead the series 3-1 in Game 5. Shifts back to San Antonio with all the pressure on the Spurs. And tonight, the Carolina Hurricanes come in at home with the crowd behind them, trying to defend the ice in a tight 2-2 Stanley Cup Final. The puck hits the ice at 7 p.m. Eastern on ABC. All right, that does it for me. That's been your Posted on the Corner Sports Minute with the playmaker Hollywood Zay. For this story, scores, and more, man, head on over to PostedOnTheCorner.com. 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And God, give me a follow one time, gang, at Hollywood Zay.
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0: show on the City Puzzle on the corner with yours truly, Incognito DJ Mrs. Man. It's an honor and a pleasure to welcome Smack Season. Post on the corner, Fat Smack in the studio.
1: Yeah, what's up, my brother?
0: Man, you got a lot to smile about these days.
1: Yeah. Feel good.
0: For sure, man. Living just like Butter B.
1: Living like Butter B. I bought a paint for you and me. You know what I'm saying? Went out for real. That song took me out of here. Yeah. Song got me out of here. Boy.
0: Take me to the studio session, man. When you was recording Smack Season 2, what was the first song you recorded?
1: That's a great question. Out of all them songs, you on the flow? When I like... Yep, that was the first one. Yeah, I like pull up big body, high pop, yeah. And me. Yeah. And then I think it was, I know Smack It Out was the last song. That was the last song I recorded. Butter B was like the third. I think Smack Cold was like the second. Butter B and Sent From Heaven was like the fourth. I don't know, it's kind of like a weird order, but I know Smack It Out was the last one. And I made this song in 10 minutes, bro. It felt crazy. I'm like, whoa, I ain't never made no song in 10 minutes.
2: So, was Smack Season 2, was that the first title you decided to land on for this project, or were you going to go another route?
1: Yeah. I ain't gonna lie, I had an album called Smack Season, so I was like, I'll go with 2. I ain't had no name. I couldn't pick no name, to be honest. Yeah. So, I'm like, I'm going to just say Smack Season 2.
0: Yeah.
1: And it went.
0: It did. When you first heard your song on the radio, bro, where were you? What was that like?
1: It was so crazy. I was in an apartment, right? And Ferrari text me like, 5 o'clock, be on the, be by the radio. So soon 5 o'clock hit, my mama called. Baby, you on the radio, baby? Yeah, you on the radio? I told everybody in the group chat. I'm like, yeah, everybody in the group chat texting like, you on the radio? So I just finally found it. Like, I got the radio right. I'm like, whoa, I'm on the radio, boy. It real. But it gave me a thrill. It gave me like a 5 second high. I was like, ooh, buddy, feel good. And I'm like, man, this might be for one day. Man, I want this thing to be all week.
0: Huh.
1: So I was like, man, I got to keep grinding. So really, I was just going club for club. And I was like, man, I got to put in their faith.
0: And you're doing that right now.
1: For sure.
0: 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It's coming up in moments.
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3: 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Okay. The biggest show in the city.
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0: Okay.

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Fresh new J's, AMG switch lane zone. 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

my type, but I be in my section, he be in his. 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Fall in love every time we link. 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

0: Fat Smack is here, posting on the corner with yours truly, Incognito. I want to get into the mind of Fat Smack, bro. What was your very first studio session like, ever?
1: Funny, playing, and just playing on the folk time. My brother bought me some time. And we just in I had a song called Buckaroo. I never forget it. And it wasn't that fast. It was smooth. But we was just playing. So my first studio time, I ain't take it serious.
0: Yeah.
1: But it was fun though. That what made me like the music. Cause it was there. It was fun. Like, you could have fun with doing something you like to do, and you get paid off of it. It's crazy. I love that. You know what I'm saying?
0: Yeah.
2: Now you've been doing your big one. I need to know, what was that first show like? I kind of got a feeling, but you walk us through that. What was that first show like for you?
1: Very first show, it was kind of like, I don't know, I was scared. I was nervous. Cause I mean, like, most folk be acting like they ready to transition. Like, say for example, a lot of folks say, I want to rap. Is you ready to perform in front of 300 some folk? And they all looking at you with their face stuck up, and they looking at you like they already having a good day. Got them 30% on. Other 30% on looking at you like, what this nigga finna say? And the other rest on, they just like, So I'm like, man, I gotta come up here then. I ain't gonna lie, I was nervous. I was scared of it. But everybody said they liked it. So I'm like, man, I'm gonna try it again that time. But I gotta build up my confidence, man. I'm coming on fresh as hell, like overly fresh. Then the second time, they were like, I got him. I gotta stay fresh every time. Cause when I ain't fresh, I be kind of looking at myself like, man, you can't be popping all this, acting like you. Cause you know them songs, they gonna always look at you like, man, he living in his lyrics and all that. And I'm like, yeah, hey, man, I can't pop this dope boy stuff. And I ain't looking like no dope boy, you know what I'm saying? Like, yeah. I ain't fresh. Yeah. You can't look like no. You say you look like you work at goddamn Wendy's. And you talking about, I just served somebody 10 on, 10. You know what I'm saying? All that. So I just knew I was real. Like,
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I got you. 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
1: I'm gonna say it's DJ Mrs.
0: Man, broke chick begging.
1: Had to ask her, did she eat fast food?
2: Man, one thing about your music, bro, they and you know this quote, good dope sell itself.
3: Oh, yeah, yeah, yeah. So it ain't it no new, shopping. It different, too.
2: It potent, bro.
3: It potent.
2: Yeah. You know, when you see something, and you hear something, you like, that the real.
3: That the real.
2: Not the deal.
3: Yeah.
2: You know what's going on.
3: That the real,
2: on.
3: Yeah.
2: That's one to one. That's what we need.
1: All right, Fat, this time last year, what were you doing?
3: Hush. Hugging the curb. Hush. Yup, June. Yup, hush. Had no choice.
1: That's what's up. So I want to know, what's a superpower that you found out that you had?
3: I ain't gonna lie, I'm a people person. I learned that a lot of people, I'm a good leader, like, and I could control, not people, but I could control, not saying attitude, but I could bring light into a dark situation. So I could control, like, if you mad right now, I know how to make you smile. That's just anybody. Like, the maddest person on earth. That's how I got cool with a lot of, like, the gangsters and the people who, like, a lot of people were scared of. Like, you just John ass. Like, cause, I mean, honestly, like, everybody needs to laugh. You know what I'm saying? So, that's how I learned how to get over. Like, even with the hushing days, like, all my customers, I used to make fun of them, but we used to joke. Like, I used to be like, man, peanut head ass on, man. They come in over there, I know you're a little granola bar, you know what I mean? Then you get it going. Then before you know it, I done made a friend with the unk right there at the corner. So every time I see unk, what's up, man? Hey, fat head ass, man, I need something, man. So before you know, I got a relationship. So I learned as being a people person, yeah. You know what I'm saying? Firing up somebody today. You know what I'm saying? Like, all my brothers and stuff, like, that's all we do is play. Like, we don't be on no fake mad stuff. Like, we don't be on no gangster. Oh, I want to do this. That person say something to me. That we on some having fun. Like, we might be talking shit right now. Soon we go back downstairs. Before we walk up here, we talking shit. Like, that how it is, bro. Like, you got to live your life. So, I know I can make everybody happy.
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2: I'm good, sis. DJ Mrs.
1: As promised, man. The one and only Fat Smack is in the studio.
2: What's up, Fat?
1: Truly. If you can act in one of your favorite movies, what movie are you acting in?
3: Friday.
1: The third one.
3: I want to be Big Worm.
1: So, what? Hey, it's the principalities.
3: It's the principalities.
1: Man, with $200, bro.
3: Now, Fat, let me tell you something. I'm gonna be wig. I'm gonna have them Jerry curl. And I want to have baby oil so I can look real black. I want to look real black. Baby oil with some dark baby oil, that African shit.
1: Come on. Hey, Warren says some shot behind 200, bro.
3: Hey, man, I'm gonna make my scene is gonna be about $95. I want to be an odd number, $97. I'm making an odd number, $97.
1: He says the principal. I understand that. The principalities. Hey,
3: he right. You just told me, man. I just gave you $100 worth of sex out here. And I just told you to keep $3.
1: What, that 97?
3: What, my 97? You thought you got to pay your bills. You got to touch it. You got to do all this shit. What, my $97 is here?
1: Fast Mac is here, posted on the corner with yours truly, Incognito. Listening to Smack Season 2, man, we hear some good samples on there. We hear the Keisha Cole. So it's only right that I know your R&B catalog. Crazy, yeah. Ain't it? Yeah. What's some of your top R&B, bro? We just go through your Spotify, your Apple Music.
3: I mean, I don't want to hear that side right now, but I don't want to let nobody know about this side. Now, R&B, I really like soul music. Like, closer to my dream. I forgot her name. It started G, though.
1: Wapale.
3: Yeah, some shit like that. I just type in closer. I don't care. I love her. I f*** with Lauryn Hill. Ready or not? I just be listening to the basic stuff, but like R&B, I don't know, like the boy Lord, what I say? I want you, you know what I'm talking about? That motherfucker that put you to bed, put you to bed. That motherfucker, that the one right there. Then we got the flying through the music. This is how we do it.
1: Yeah.
3: All night. You don't know nothing about that?
1: Yeah.
3: You don't know nothing about that? Yeah. And then we got the little last one. Then we got that, she loving the crew.
1: Yeah.
3: She loving the crew. She loving the crew.
1: Yeah.
3: She loving the crew.
1: He was popping it then.
3: Nah,
1: bro.
3: For real. That the one I was like, ooh, he the one, boy. When he did that one, man, I was round that wig.
1: You want to see this full interview?
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14: 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We have educators, leaders, people in our buildings that are hands-on with the students. Everybody in our district is very much working towards making the kids the best that they can be. 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It's an amazing community here. 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